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0: weekend off.
1: Yeah.
0: So I haven't really worked on my voices. So give me a little bit and I'll work on that. Jamaica was the place where I went to Jamaica, right?
1: Yeah, you've been there.
0: Yeah, I did.
1: Yeah.
0: That's where a woman grabbed my balls.
1: Wow, aggressive.
0: When I was 18.
1: Damn.
0: Very aggressive. My mom, I had blocked it out. I didn't remember that. My mom's like, do you remember that when that lady came up to you and grabbed your balls?
1: And braided your hair?
0: Oh, I had short hair then.
1: Oh.
0: I have short hair now, but
1: yeah.
0: I had short hair then. Man, yeah, I don't remember it at all, but she swears that some lady grabbed my balls.
1: Hmm.
0: I was like, well, that's a weird story, Mom.
1: Yeah, you would think you would remember that.
0: Yeah, I don't remember that. Maybe she grabbed your balls, Mom.
1: Yeah, Mom, are you just telling your story about me?
0: Yeah, because I don't remember that.
1: Yeah, do you think you would remember that?
0: You would think.
1: Because I do, like, you know, any weird moment like that where a lady's, like, aggressive with you, I remember.
2: Yeah, true.
1: But, like, I mean, maybe he just forgot, I guess.
0: Yeah, I'm not sure, but
1: mm-hmm.
0: I don't remember it. But she's like, yeah, she just came up and just grabbed. It's like, all right, Mom, we got it.
1: Yep, married Mom.
0: Yeah, I know, just right in front of everybody. You're
1: right in front of the wife and everything. Yeah, yeah. Oh, yeah, what's this Jamaican girl grabbing your balls? I'm sure you got that when you go home.
0: Man, Bill's poor. When Grandpa died, we got money. So calm your ass down. Like, the childhood sucks, sir. Adulthood was pretty awesome.
1: Yeah, but then, you know, they got Jamaica in the end.
0: Yeah. Yeah, Grandpa sent us to Jamaica.
1: After many bus rides.
0: Yes, many, many bus rides in the cold winters.
1: Mm-hmm.
0: And after many times seeing Sweaty Betty on the bus stop.
1: Yeah.
0: There was
1: you
0: this
1: put
0: lady,
1: in work for that.
0: This lady, her name was Sweaty Betty, and she sweated in the winter. That's why we called her Sweaty Betty. It could be like -5, you know.
1: Oh, damn.
0: She's still sweating out there.
1: Mm-hmm.
0: And people are asking, they're like, was she hot, Billy? I don't remember the lady.
1: The Jamaican woman?
0: I don't think it was like somebody from Jamaica. I think it was a tourist.
1: Oh, it was just like a drunk tourist.
0: Yeah.
1: Okay, I got it.
0: Yeah, I don't think.
1: It was like, hey.
0: I didn't get off the plane and they just started
1: she
0: grabbing
1: balls. She thought
0: you were
1: an island boy.
0: No, I don't think. Yeah, I just got so tan. Yeah, but Sweaty Betty, I always remember her. So that's a weird moment that I remember because she would always have her vagina out.
1: Yeah, those are the stuff he remembers. Sweaty Betty.
0: And she was too sweaty for underwear.
1: Mm-hmm.
0: That's what she would say. I'm just too sweaty for drawers.
1: I know the pain.
0: I don't even think her name was Betty. I think we just called her Sweaty Betty.
1: Just because it rhymed.
0: Probably.
1: Her name's like Martha or something.
0: Yeah, that doesn't rhyme with sweat.
1: It doesn't. I understand why you change it.
0: Yeah, people are like, oh, man, sorry about your sexual abuse, Billy. Oh, I know. Must have blocked it out. Probably need therapy.
1: Mm.
2: Or it could have been that one kid that they took a picture with that you thought that was you, and you're like, Mom, that's not me. Because they had that kid in the picture?
0: Well, yeah, I thought I stumbled upon a photo of my parents, because I don't have any photos of me, my dad, and my mom. But I thought I found one, but I'm like, damn. Like, I'm real tan. Did you guys, like, forget me outside? And turns out they're like, no, we were babysitting this black child that was down the street.
1: Oh, it wasn't even... Oh,
0: it wasn't
1: my God.
0: Me.
1: Was it you at all?
0: No.
1: That's... Man.
0: So I'm like, so you guys got a photo with some random kid, but you don't have a photo with me? Your actual kid?
1: That's tough.
0: Well, we knew each other since, you know, we were in grade school.
1: Mm.
0: It's like, all right, but still, you didn't think to grab a camera, snap a photo?
1: When you had me?
0: No, I think the first photo I got with my mom, dad, and me, I was a grown-ass adult.
1: Mm. Damn
0: like,
1: it.
0: That's real stupid.
1: Yeah, it is. Because you can't even show the progression over the years.
0: No.
1: Like, here I was, you know, as a toddler.
0: There's a lot of photos of me just holding beer.
1: Yeah.
0: Like drinking beer.
1: That's badass, man.
0: That's probably why I don't drink now. It's just I had so much as a child.
1: Oh, yeah.
0: I had so many.
1: Had your fill.
0: Yeah. I don't remember smoking, but I bet you I smoked too when I was about 2. Just drank beer and smoked. And
1: hardcore, man.
0: Yeah. And probably when I got like 3, I was like, man, you know, I'm going to have to grow up.
1: Yeah.
0: Life can't just be a party.
1: I bet that's what it was.
0: I bet you it was.
1: Yep.
0: And I have to get to work sweeping. I remember being like 4 years old starting to sweep steps.
1: Yeah. Yeah, I think somebody's got to do it.
0: I think as soon as I could walk, they had me sweeping.
1: Oh, that's cool.
0: Yeah, it's fun.
1: Teaching you the good things, the basics.
0: Fun childhood stories you'd like to share?
2: We would always go out to the lake and kneeboard. And instead of kneeboarding...
0: All right, well, that sucks. Nobody cares about your kneeboarding.
1: And then at night you get molested?
2: No, I was going to say we just stayed on our stomachs instead of kneeboard and just ride the waves like that.
0: Huh.
2: Yeah, it was fun.
0: See, it would have been funny if you're like, hey, we didn't have a lake or nothing, so we just kneeboarded on the gravel.
2: Oh, no.
0: That's what we did.
1: Mm-hmm.
0: No, yeah, that wasn't a very fun art.
1: Oh. No, it wasn't.
0: Get it together, buddy. We got a brand new week,
1: we
0: Mr. Romance.
1: Kneeboarding.
2: Yeah, it was so fun.
0: Mr. Romance, come on, get it together, buddy.
2: Yeah.
0: All right, I got to take a quick break. 1-855-FU-BILLY, that's the Texas Hammer Hotline. We got $1,000 that we're going to give away in just a bit. We got prizes and more. Hang on.
3: New rules that require millions of Americans to work to access Medicaid are stricter than many expected. I'm Katherine Houghton, and this is your KFF Health News Minute. Some people are likely to get exemptions, but it's not enough to have a serious medical condition like cancer. Trump administration regulations say Medicaid enrollees will have to prove they're too sick to work. Consumer advocates say doing that could be hard, and many people who should qualify for an exemption could lose coverage instead. The Federal Family and Medical Leave Act protects people's jobs, but Jocelyn Fry, president of the National Partnership for Women and Families, says
4: it has its limitations, and one of them is that it's unpaid leave.
3: Two-thirds of people who qualify for FMLA leave said they can't afford to go without a paycheck. Most Americans say people should get paid for the time they take off work to care for aging family members. There's more at kffhealthnews.org.
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7: 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You just got cash.
8: All right, good morning.
7: Blow some more.
8: I saw that there's a big market for these fake dolls.
9: Fake, like sex
8: maybe it's
9: dolls?
8: Because women don't want to marry men anymore, and they really don't need men, and they're making money. So now men are like, well, I still want a hump.
9: I mean, so you got to get the poison out.
8: Yeah, so maybe that's why these sex dolls, I think that's what's going to happen. They're like, what's going to happen? Because women don't want to date men anymore.
9: Yeah.
8: And, you know,
9: men guys don't want to date women anymore
8: either. I know they don't. They really don't.
9: They don't care.
8: This is going to be big market. And
9: yeah.
8: I think the sex doll market for dudes is going to be more pleasurable than it would be for a woman.
9: The only person I know that cares really is like dumbass Daniel. Like I saw him this weekend and you could tell like he wants a woman. He is horny.
8: Yeah.
9: Like, big time.
8: Like Nard, he doesn't need a woman.
10: I mean, I do, but
9: what's he putting in all this work for then? You think it's just for him?
8: Yeah, I really do. I think Nard
9: just
8: he's
9: so into himself that he's like just trying to make himself hot for himself.
8: That's right.
9: Yeah.
8: That's all he cares about.
9: You would think that, like, if you want to make yourself hot like that,
8: not
9: it would
8: really
9: be for women, right?
8: Nah, I think Nard. He's just so
10: second. Yeah.
8: I think he's just so scared of being fat that's his main thing is he's terrified of fat.
9: Yeah, he's terrified of it. Yeah.
8: So he doesn't
9: want
8: to be fat.
9: Don't understand.
8: I don't either. But he's terrified of it.
9: Get it?
8: I don't know. Childhood trauma.
9: I mean, it's just, but it's like nice being fat.
8: Well, yeah. Get this. You can get an AI vagina and customizable personalities, and you can even get fake bruises on your sex dolls.
10: What?
9: I don't like, though, how what I just said is, like, nice being fat. Like, Nard almost, like, threw up.
8: He
9: like,
8: did.
9: Yeah, like, that was rude.
10: I know.
8: The sex doll market is booming. But now they're like, well, does it matter how the dolls are treated? It's like, not really.
10: Is someone going to stand up for the dolls now?
8: Well, I mean, it's fake.
9: Eventually, they will. Eventually.
10: Oh, man.
9: Eventually, there'll be like a thing, like a doll abuse.
8: Damn, you can get a customizable vagina. And the...
9: Customize it. I don't understand.
8: You can get an AI vagina.
9: Huh. I mean,

0: So, no, yeah, I've had a girl try to do that to me, but like I go to the abortion.
1: Yes,
0: so,
1: you're smart.
0: Yeah.
2: Yeah.
0: It's like you can't do that to me because I'll pay for it.
2: Yeah.
0: At the place. I don't send the money.
2: So that's a scam. I've never heard of women scamming.
0: I like to swipe my card.
2: Because you're so good in bed that they want to fake a pregnancy.
0: I also like to flip off the protesters.
2: Oh, that's rude, Derek.
0: And I like to hold the door open for other women.
2: That's
0: come in. I'm going to protect you.
2: Yeah, that's insane.
0: Get away from these guys.
2: That's insane.
0: What is?
2: With everything
0: that
2: you're
0: I'm a protector?
2: Saying. Yeah, that's insane.
0: Get in here, ladies.
2: Did you see the video? I think I showed it to you last week. Have everybody seen this video of the dog doing missionary?
0: Yeah, I mean, it's all because you showed it to me, yeah.
2: Was it AI?
1: Well, that's why I thought you guys came to conclusion.
2: I'm not sure. It looked pretty real.
1: I've never seen dogs do that.
0: Do a missionary. I've seen a dog do a missionary is crazy.
1: I don't think it's possible.
2: No, and then the dog that's on the bottom has her paws around his head.
0: Yeah.
2: It's the funniest video. Maybe Derek will post it.
0: Okay.
2: It's too crazy for me. Yeah, we'll let Derek do it. He's got the wild Twitter. We'll be back.
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1: Man, that's awesome.
0: Well, she wants it.
1: Man. Just imagine all the dudes listening right now where their woman doesn't want it, and then they got to listen to you. Right? 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
1: I know. 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
2: Wow.
1: Pretty wild. Let's see here. I'll get to your call, Josh, if you can hang on. And I got to get to this daddy stuff. I like Supreme Leader. Emperor, those are kind of cool. My lord was good.
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1: There's some dumbasses in the chat today.
2: Oh, no.
1: I know. These guys are like,
17: I can't listen because you guys are talking about the same things.
1: Like, idiot. It's a brand new story, dumbass.
2: Yeah.
1: What's more relatable as a man than being with a woman that gives you, like, booty, but it's mercy booty?
2: Yeah.
1: What's more relatable than that? Dumbass. Trying to help people out. They say ignore them. I can't. Nope. I just can't when this guy's like, oh, last week was phenomenal. You can hate Nard. You can hate his takes on stuff.
2: Mm-hmm.
1: But last week, that was fun. Listening to Romance Nard. Right? Just listening to Romance Nard. He was telling dudes that you need to calm your boners down.
2: Slow them down.
1: And not give it to your woman. And he wanted you guys last week to cuddle your woman more than you hump her.
2: That's how much of a problem they have because they fought back so hard.
1: Nard thinks that's a problem. Nard thinks men that are horny is a problem.
2: And that was fighting back with anger? That's a problem.
1: Who's fighting back with anger? You're adding stuff, buddy. Now you're adding stuff. Idiot. Now you're adding stuff.
2: What?
1: Nobody said anger.
2: I know, but they were...
1: Who's angry?
2: They were mad that I was saying to tell them to slow down.
1: Yeah. I was mad at you.
2: Why were you?
1: Because it's dudes that are listening. Who do you think is listening to us, idiot?
2: I know, but like that's why they need to calm down.
1: Now I got more idiots in our chat. They're like, oh, you guys already talked about mercy sex. No, we didn't, dumbass. It's a brand new study. They just came out with it. New article, dummy.
2: Yeah, dummy.
1: Golly.
2: Stupid.
1: So dumb. Mercy sex. These are women that have sex with their man so their man won't go out there and they're scared that their man's going to leave them. Right? And they're like, oh, I got to give him some booty or he's going to leave. Because he's going to end up with some freak. And then we have the lady call in saying, oh, yeah, I give it to my man at least once a week, maybe twice a week, so that he doesn't go out and have sex with some other woman and find out, oh, it's better over there. That's what they're scared of. They're scared of you going out there humping another woman and going, wait a second, this is what sex is supposed to be like? Damn.
2: Had no idea.
1: My wife sucks. That's what they're afraid of.
2: My wife sucks.
1: That's what they're afraid of. That's good information. You didn't know you had that power today.
2: Had no clue.
1: If you're a dude that has anything a decent looking dude, it's like, hey, she's only having sex with you so you don't go get it somewhere else.
2: Mm-hmm.
1: Because she likes the lifestyle that you provide.
17: And then Jimmy's in there. You're so sensitive.
1: Yes, I am, bitch. You just found that out. You just found out now I'm sensitive? Well, then you're an idiot. You're a bigger idiot than I already called you an idiot. Because I am sensitive. When you talk about the show, that makes me mad. It always makes me mad.
17: Look, I'm not going to listen anymore. I'm going to turn it off.
1: I tell you what, go find something else. Go find, there's just nothing out there. You'll be back, you dumbass.
2: By default.
1: Because there's nothing else. So we win because there's nothing else. And I don't care. Do you have the daddy one up there?
2: Daddy, yeah, I want to play this. I believe 2-2.
1: Yeah, this woman's weirded out by it.
18: Why do women call their men daddy?
1: I don't know, because a lot of dudes find it to be hot. I think it's kind of old now, right?
2: Yeah, feels, I think so, old. Yeah, it does.
18: That's very weird to me.
19: You've never called?
18: No.
19: Because you have a daddy. I'm sorry. That's... This is coming from somebody
1: Yeah,
19: who...
1: she's saying that women only say daddy if they don't have a daddy. That is not true.
2: Mm.
1: That is not true. They can have a daddy, right?
2: Mm-hmm.
1: And they'll still call their dude daddy.
2: I think so, yeah.
1: I don't, that's a dumb take.
2: Yeah,
19: who calls their man daddy? Real talk.
18: You call your man daddy?
19: I sure do, when I have one. Especially if he breaks my back properly. Oh, for sure.
18: Wait, that doesn't sound...
1: See, that you do have to break their back properly mm-hmm. in order to get the title of daddy.
2: Yeah, I agree with that.
1: I do like my lord.
2: My lord.
1: Your majesty. I enjoy those. That would be fine.
2: Yeah.
1: I don't know how that would translate in the bedroom. I think daddy probably sounds better in the bedroom. Because mm-hmm. I can't imagine you're humping, right? And then you're like, she's like, oh, your majesty. I don't know. Actually, I just said that now. That might be kind of cool.
2: Yeah, you know what I'm saying? That might be badass.
1: Yeah, that's kind of funny. Your majesty.
2: Mm-hmm.
1: Yeah. My lord. Might be kind of hot.
2: Might be.
1: Yeah, daddy does kind of sound stupid next to those.
2: Sure.
1: I only want to be called my lord and your majesty. That's all I want. I like it.
2: Yeah, I do too.
1: Yeah, I like those. What are some other ones? Oh, supreme leader.
2: Supreme leader?
1: Yeah.
2: I don't know if emperor. I've ever heard that one.
1: Give it to me, emperor.
2: Supreme leader.
1: Yeah.
2: Supreme leader.
1: I like that. Yeah, daddy's out. We all agree that
2: daddy's
1: kind of
2: dead.
1: Out.
2: Yeah, daddy's old. I get it.
1: And if you didn't get called daddy, you missed your window or whatever.
2: Yep.
1: You got to find something else.
2: It's fine.
1: No, what do they call him in the country?
2: I don't know. What
1: kin.
2: They,
1: oh, you're my kin. You're my kin.
2: Master.
1: You're my kin. Oh, you're my sister. This woman, she found out her brother was a hoe.
2: Damn.
20: My brother's a hub. I'm about to show y'all why. Let me give y'all context. I just started my period. I didn't have a pad. TMI. And he was like, oh, you need a pad? I have one. Go upstairs to my bathroom.
1: So she goes upstairs to her brother's bathroom, and this dude has an entire array of tampons, pads, feminine hygiene products, and a bunch of stuff. And, right, she's like, oh, he must be a hoe then. I don't know. Some people are saying it was creepy. Others thought that was really nice. How do you feel about it that he had an assortment of everything that a woman would need for that time of the month and feminine hygiene issues?
2: Mm-hmm.
1: Now, there might have been a plan B in there. I don't know. But he had a bunch of stuff.
20: Look at this. This got everything. He has, first of all, honey pot pads. If you're a girl, then you know... Baby, what?
1: What do they call those charcuterie boards? What's that called?
2: Charcuterie, not charcuterie. Charcuterie.
1: He had one.
2: You make it sound weird.
21: Charcuterie.
2: Yeah. You make it sound like Chicago No-No Square.
1: Man, she had one of those charcuteries. That's what he had. He had the whole display there.
2: Mm-hmm. Yeah, he did.
1: What's up, Philip?
22: Hey, good morning.
1: What's up, buddy?
22: You guys are forgetting the basics. I hear, oh, my Lord, all the time, and oh, my God.
1: Oh, yeah. So you get to hear that, Philip. That's nice.
22: Yeah, well, it's a rare thing anymore, but I still get to hear it.
1: Do you think because women have had so many dudes now that they don't really say, oh, my Lord, or OMG anymore? Because they're like, they're just so used to it that guys aren't even hearing that anymore, Derek?
2: No, yeah, I don't think.
1: Right? When's the last time you lived in an apartment and you heard somebody howling and moaning?
2: Man, that used to be the best part of living in an apartment. But even when I was recently, not that long ago, I didn't really hear that a lot.
1: No.
2: I wasn't hearing a lot of sex, And that was one of the pros of living in an apartment. Right,
1: you always said that. It would put you to sleep because it reminded you of mama.
2: Okay, well, you didn't have to go there. You didn't have to say all that.
1: This person, okay, you guys are going to hate this segment because sexless marriage is the man's fault. Next.
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13: Is this the song?
14: Always Haunting You. Merle Haggard and the Strangers.
15: That's what it says.
14: Yeah. This must be the one, the ode to Dolly. Always Haunting You.
13: So I guess he wrote it at like 3 a.m. when he was thinking of Dolly Parton. Man, people really love Dolly.
15: They really did, yeah. I guess I shouldn't have been, but I was just really surprised at the Titans game when they like lowered the flag half staff and then also had a moment of silence.
13: Thought that was cool.
15: I thought it was cool, too. It was unexpected.
13: You know what's kind of wild is this whole, just imagine the balls on a woman to be like, you're going to raise this baby that you didn't make.
15: No, I'm not.
13: Listen to this.
15: Unless I wanted to, I guess.
16: It's not adultery.
17: It's not adultery.
13: She said it's not adultery.
15: Yeah.
13: She goes, no, that's...
15: Well, you made a baby. We were together and you had sex with somebody else that got pregnant.
13: Yeah, it's not adultery, though, Derek. That's what she said.
16: It's not adultery.
17: It's not adultery. No. Why is that?
16: You need to forgive me and help me with this baby. I can't do this alone.
17: I don't need to do anything. You and him can raise this child. No, it's not my baby.
16: But because we're still married, it means that this is your baby too.
15: Luckily, like in America, what the courts have realized is that, you know, women kind of do things that are like crazy and I don't want to say maybe a little bit, you know, dirty girlish, and they get pregnant by other men. And so they're not forcing the husbands to be responsible for that. They used to.
13: It seems like they're kind of changing that a little bit.
15: Oh, they're definitely changing that. And it wasn't even that long ago where like a court used to be like, well, you guys are technically married, so you're kind of on the hook for this. And now courts have started to really, you know, they'll let you bring the DNA test in so you could be like, Judge, Your Honor, please, I didn't father this kid.
13: Yeah. Wasn't my seed, sir. Yeah. Or ma'am.
15: So.
17: So the clock's ticking then. I've got 9 months to divorce you.
16: No, it doesn't work like that.
17: It does because...
16: Not in the
17: does.
16: Eyes of our Lord and Savior, Jesus Christ.
15: Oh, oh man.
13: It doesn't work like that. You can't divorce me in the eyes of our Lord and Savior.
15: Man, it's like that too sometimes when you really have a moment where it's like, oh, you gotta, the only thing you could turn to is the church.
17: You can't even a single Bible verse.
16: For God so loved the world that he gave his one and only son, John 3:16.
17: The most famous.
16: Yes. That's what I'm trying to tell you.
17: You're a new person.
13: Well, Derek, she's a brand new person.
15: Yeah, that's good for her moving forward.
16: Without him.
13: Her eyes are open. Her legs are open, too.
17: Mm-hmm. Like, isn't adultery?
16: It's not adultery.
17: It's not adultery?
16: No.
17: Why is that?
13: She's like, wait a second. It's not adultery. Dude, why are you saying that?
15: Because she brings up the Bible.
13: Why are you saying that? It's not adultery. It's not adultery.
15: She really doesn't have an answer to
13: that. All right, Nard. If she was hot enough.
15: Oh, yeah. He would say.
13: Sexy enough.
15: It doesn't matter.
13: Yeah. Fat butt.
15: If she looked a certain way,
13: yeah, you know,
15: boobs, and if she was really into the gym,
13: and she was like, "Hey,
15: I was all about being fit."
13: If she was like, "Mommy made a boo boo," mommy made a little
15: That's
13: bit
15: okay.
13: of a mistake.
18: Yeah, it's okay.
15: It's okay.
18: For the first time,
13: And mommy might be pregnant with another man's baby.
15: That's okay.
18: I'm just not gonna be on the verse.
15: Are you still hitting the workouts?
13: Yeah, but Mommy's going to need you.
15: Mommy needs you to be on the birth certificate.
12: Oh, man.
13: Otherwise,
12: unless we're going to have threesomes and stuff.
15: We will. Okay. We will.
12: Then I want that in writing.

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20: That's can I just point out, though, I think this song is about, like, being a stepdad.
17: Yeah, it is.
20: Which is way different than you being married to a woman who gets pregnant during your marriage.
17: Yeah.
20: Pretty big difference. No, you're still a stepdad. No, it's different, though, Nard. It's different.
17: Nard, like, wait a second. You're still a stepdaddy.
20: Being a stepdad is, like, that's great.
17: Yeah.
20: That's amazing. You are a good guy. I'm just saying it's way different than being with a woman and she gets pregnant by another guy and you stay with that woman.
21: I mean, you have sex with your woman when she's not a virgin.
20: Yeah, what? Okay. I don't know why you get so hung up on that.
18: Because, yeah, he's like, yeah, look, you do that.
21: Yeah,
20: he's like, did you take her?

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1: Anne Marie, how else do you spend your time?
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0: know. You listened to a long, boring story from North. What an awful kickoff to the morning.
1: You know, sometimes he's... Sometimes they hit, sometimes they don't. Sometimes I have a tough time connecting with him.
0: Yeah, you had to fight through that
1: one. That was a tough one.
0: That was tough.
1: Yeah.
0: I got to say, I got to give Nard credit.
1: Why?
0: Because there was something that we didn't really touch on that much yesterday. Mm-hmm. Kind of moved on past it.
1: Yeah.
0: But this dude has an iron stomach. Why?
1: Why?
0: The number one thing, the comment that I got is that Nard looked through his GF's phone and saw a giant penis in the phone.
2: Yeah. It was huge.
0: And the fact that Nard was not rattled by it.
1: Not at all.
0: It didn't ruffle.
1: Not one bit.
0: Stupid feathers.
1: No.
0: Not it was one nothing. Bit. I'm telling you, this guy's got an iron stomach. No,
1: that's not what an iron stomach is.
0: Yeah, it looked like a... To be able to see that.
1: Yeah, like I got it. It was massive. Hold on. You could focus on is that doesn't mean you have an iron stomach.
2: Yeah, it does. Like, I get jealous. Like, if like she tries to, you know, go see somebody or something like that, like, I'm going to get jealous.
1: Well, yeah. Does or that like, happen?
2: Well, no, not yet. But like,
0: well, it must have. You wouldn't have brought it up, Derek.
2: No, I'm just
0: this
2: saying.
0: This is what I'm saying is,
1: you're thinking
0: this is what I think it's going to last forever because you don't get jealous. And so you can see something like that.
2: Yes,
0: and, I can block see that it out day. Of your memory. In fact, it doesn't bother you. You're like, oh, good for you. You got a big one.
2: I did. And I was like, wow, that's awesome.
0: That's impressive. Look, yeah. you got to sample that.
2: But then she clarified like what I've been saying since day one about big wieners is like girls don't like it. Like it's painful. It's like when you unwrap that thing, it's like, oh, I'm about to be punished.
0: Yeah, but there's a lot of women that like.
1: I'm pissed off right now for you.
0: A lot of women like to be punished. A lot of women like the punishment.
1: A lot of women do. She. I'm saying, okay, maybe she doesn't.
2: Like,
0: This girl says fake news, Nard. That's not true.
2: It is true.
0: People are saying Nard looks worn out like he had a big one last night.
1: No, Nard is on drug withdrawals right now. You can see it all over his face. Look at how he's wearing his hat. That's how you could tell. This guy's going through major drug withdrawals right now. Like major.
2: I just want to be back on the Adderall.
1: Major. He is. He looks like crap.
0: Shout out to Randy from Pleasanton. Say hi to my dentist out there.
1: Shout out.
0: Republic Dental.
1: Yeah, he's got raccoon eyes. He's wearing a polo that doesn't really fit. He is. I mean, he looks like he's off a bender. He does. He looks terrible. He doesn't look as bad on camera, honestly. But
0: see.
1: He looks awful in person.
0: Nah, he doesn't look that bad.
1: Oh, Billy.
0: He doesn't look that bad.
1: Stop it. Stop it.
0: Looks fantastic.
1: I can tell he's in pain right now. Like, he's, like, in pain.
2: Not, that, like, terrible pain, but I'm
1: you just feel, like, tired. I got
2: super
1: it.
2: Tired.
1: Yeah.
2: Oh, yeah.
1: I know.
0: So, she told you, hey, I don't really like the big ones.
2: Yeah, like...
0: But I think you made a comment that all of her exes had big ones.
2: I don't know about all of her exes, to be honest.
0: Okay.
2: I just know about this like, recent past one. It was huge. It was the biggest I've ever seen.
1: Wow. The biggest wiener you've ever seen?
2: Yeah.
0: Of course, it was in camera.
1: Out of all the cameras you've ever seen?
2: Okay.
1: Or out of all the wieners you've ever seen?
2: Like, okay, so I'll put it in perspective. Like, she took a photo of it with her face in it, and like... And it looked like a guardrail. Like, it looked like a guardrail at the ocean.
0: I'm sorry.
3: Oh, my God. Oh, my God. Oh, my God. Oh, my God. No. No. No. Oh, my God.
0: All right, now Dragon says he would have left immediately. This is how Nard has an iron stomach. He could see that. See that the way he described it, see that. He could have seen it in action, and he's not leaving.
2: I didn't see it in action. I just seen it as like it was fully ready to go, and it just looked like a guardrail.
3: Oh my God.
2: Like, you couldn't see the beginning or the end. It was just that big. It couldn't fit in the photo.
0: And then Nard follows up. I love her.
2: I do.
0: Yep.
1: I mean, they are. Sorry, I have to gather myself.
0: No, this person in the chat, they're like, I don't know if they're making tea bags or what they're. I don't know what kind of reference they're making.
1: You know, they were in a relationship. It's what boyfriends and girlfriends do.
2: Yes, it's very normal.
1: Yeah, I don't disagree. I do think that, yeah, I mean, that's most guys would not be able to handle something like that.
0: Yeah, but she did it like a couple's photo. That's the way Nard described it. Like,
2: yeah,
1: they
0: like,
1: were a
0: like,
1: couple.
0: Right, like it was a Sears
2: that's
0: photo.
2: That's what I told her. I was like, it looks like you guys went to Disney World and you were just like, hey. Like, it was.
1: This is my boyfriend.
2: Yeah, that's exactly the
1: selfie.
2: Picture. Yeah, like it looked like a selfie couple.
1: She's funny.
2: No, it was hilarious.
1: You guys should recreate that picture.
2: Yeah, no.
0: You got to do it with yours and then compare.
2: I can tell you, it's a guardrail. You couldn't see the end.
0: I know.
2: Or
0: but
2: the beginning, I'm telling you, it's huge.
0: You need to.
1: It's a guardrail. You couldn't see the end or the
2: beginning. No, it was like she took a photo at the pier at, like Corpus. You couldn't see the end of it. Like, it was just like, where is it?
0: All right, no.
1: We need to get this man off the streets.
0: You could whoever take he is. A photo, right? Reenact the photo.
2: Yeah, we have.
0: And then she could do a side by side.
1: Yeah. No, that would be awful.
2: I mean, yeah, she knows a side by side. Yeah, for sure.
1: No, she's thankful for Nard's peepee.
2: Yeah.
1: Because she's like, oh, finally, one that, you know, I'll just be like able to relax with.
2: Oh, yeah.
1: Oh, man. That was a moment. In BMS history.
2: But now, I'm not jealous with that, but, like, if she's like, hey, I'm going to go meet up with them to have, like, lunch or whatever.
1: Yeah, of course.
2: I'm be like, whoa, yeah. Hell no. Yeah. What are we doing?
1: But the fact, just because that is who her ex-boyfriend was, like, the size of him, that does not bother you.
2: No, not at all. Because, like...
1: That's good.
2: Yeah, because I know that everybody's a different size, and everybody...
0: This person says, that was a gay moment in your history.
2: That was a gay moment for me? How?
1: I don't know if it was gay.
2: I mean,
1: then
2: Derek's gay for watching dongs in his porn.
1: Whoa. Hey, bud, when you need my help, when you need the help from me that you need, I'd relax on the, I'm gay, all right? You just take it, you're gay, okay?
2: Wait, but what's the difference?
1: You want to double down on it when I'm sitting here telling you?
2: But, like... We're not gay.
1: You're going to triple down on it, okay? You're going to triple down on
2: it. No, I'm looking for help because it's not gay.
1: I'm not going to help you in this.
2: Why?
1: Because you're over here. This would bother me to no ends.
2: Why?
0: Because I'm Derek's insecure. A man. No, Derek's a normal man.
1: But I'm insecure. I'll say it.
2: You watch naked dudes.
1: Not with my girl.
2: But, like, you're seeing dong.
1: So what?
2: So how are you not being called gay by looking at dong?
1: I'm not looking at exes, or I'm not looking at my girl's ex's dong.
2: So how am I gay for looking at my ex's
0: Vengeance
2: dong?
0: Vengeance says Derek isn't gay, he's fabulous.
1: You're gay because your ex has a dong.
2: What? No.
1: Yeah. You just said, how am I gay for looking at my ex's dong?
2: Okay, no, her ex's dong.
1: That's not what you said, okay? I'm just saying.
2: Okay, well, you know what we're talking about.
0: Well,
2: what?
0: That was a previous guy you were with.
1: Yeah. What? Yeah.
0: Does she know about that guy?
2: What guy?
0: The guy with the dong.
2: I'm not gay.
1: That's fine. If you were, cool. If you're not,
2: never.
1: Cool.
2: All right,
0: people want to know, why does she still have the photo? And why did you see
1: up.
0: It? Why did you just see it?
2: Why? We were just going through. We were going through her photos.
0: Why? Yeah.
2: Why? Because we wanted to.
0: Okay.
2: Yeah.
0: Well, I understand that. You don't have to be a dick.
2: I wasn't being
0: I'm just
2: a dick.
0: At you was, like,
1: he doesn't have a
0: to.
1: Good reason. That's why.
2: I don't have a good
0: reason. All you have to do is just say, hey, you know, we're just, you know, did you want to see her photos that were in her
1: Billy,
0: phone?
1: You're right for the question. It's not a.
2: I don't know how to
1: normally
2: answer.
1: People don't get with people and they just go through their photos like
0: yeah, I thought it was weird.
1: No, yeah, it is. Don't, yeah, it, don't let him bother you.
2: I wasn't
1: it
2: trying
1: was
2: to bother
1: a total
2: you.
1: Fair question.
2: I
0: was just wondering why you're going through
1: it
0: photos.
1: Was, it
0: in
1: was
0: her
1: just
0: phone.
1: Something they were doing.
2: Yeah, we were just laying next to each other and we were just doing it.
1: Yeah.
2: But yeah, like there was no questions asked. There was nothing. It was just like, oh.
0: But she would know that photo's in there, so she wanted you to see it.
2: No, like,
1: she
2: I seen it. And
1: she wanted him to get jealous, even though Nard's not a jealous guy.
0: Right, that's the only reason. Hey, let's go. She knows that photo's in there.
1: It's something that I would do for sure. You know, if like you're trying to make somebody jealous, like that's what I would do.
0: She wanted you to see it to see your reaction,
1: right?
2: Yeah,
1: because I think that she because Nard's not really jealous, right? So she's like, okay. All right, we're going to see how jealous you aren't.
2: Yeah.
0: You know
1: what
0: you should do?
1: Boom, hit you with it, and then you're still not jealous.
2: Right, but I like, she's like, oh, so then I can, like, she would give me scenarios. I'm like, oh, hell no, that ain't
0: What do you mean
2: happen.
0: Scenario? What do you like, mean oh. scenarios?
2: Like what I just gave you, like, if like, oh, like, he needed to meet up with her to give her something or whatever. I'm like, nope.
1: She's probably used to being with a guy that is crazy jealous, right? And so now this is, I bet Nard is one of the first guys she's been with that is, like, not really jealous. So she's like, okay, well, what's this? Like, would you get mad about this? Would you get mad about that?
2: Oh, yeah. No, we go
1: she's
2: down
1: She's trying
2: scenarios.
1: To figure out, you know, like,

0: what's wrong with this? That's how she knows something's wrong with this guy. 100%.
1: Well,
0: because I guarantee you, there's no other guy she's ever been with that is like, oh my God.
1: To see that and then have no reaction.
2: He should definitely do OnlyFans. I would die.
1: And then to have to come up with scenarios. Okay, but what if I went out to lunch with him?
2: Yeah. I bet no.
1: Then you'd be like, no. You should have been like, yeah, that's fine. I don't care.
2: No. Hell no. That ain't going to happen.
1: Why not?
0: That's where he gets jealous.
2: Yeah. No.
1: Like, food makes you jealous?
0: Food. No. It's food that makes him. Not his big, long D.
2: No.
0: Not his not his guardrail size weenie.
2: No, that doesn't bother me at all.
0: No, just Chili's would bother him.
2: Yeah, it would.
0: Yeah.
2: Yeah. I would show up immediately.
0: Mm-hmm.
1: Hey, you.
0: Well,
1: Mr.
0: yeah, but how would you know she's
1: one?
0: There?
2: Because I have her location.
0: Oh, you have her location?
2: Hell yeah, I do.
0: All right. Well,
1: why? But you're not jealous.
0: Well, you share. Share that with me.
2: I'm not sharing that with you.
1: Why not? You can't ask Derek for rent money
0: and then not share her location. That's
2: Derek's
0: crazy.
2: Got my location. He doesn't need her location.
0: I don't have your. You turned it off.
2: I don't remember that.
0: All right.
1: You did.
0: Yeah, you did.
1: Yeah, ever since you got this girl, you turned it off.
0: Yeah, you did. Right when you got this girl, I got kicked off your location.
2: That's crazy. Yep. I'll have to check the internet on that one.
0: Yeah, yeah.
2: That
0: ain't right. Messed up, actually.
1: It is. Food makes him jealous because his sisters used to eat it all. That's possible.
0: Yeah. I don't know. I mean, it's definitely, whatever it is, like, whatever Nard, even though he's not competing, because, I mean, she's, you know, they're together and stuff like that. I'm just saying, like, you do feel like, I guess, you're competing with her past a little bit. That's why Nard's been working out, so there has been, like, positives to it. He's going to get these abs thanks to Dr. J.
1: Right, he's going to get the Spartan surgery. He's going to take another month off of work.
0: Yeah.
1: So, yeah. I don't know. Do you have that scheduled yet? I can't have you screw... I mean, Dr. J is a longtime client, right, of our, you know, advertiser.
0: I love it. He's the oldest client we have, yeah.
1: So, I mean, he has believed in us since the very beginning. So you got to treat him right.
2: Yeah, no,
1: I can't go in there like a crackhead.
0: Can't.
2: Yeah, I know.
1: All right, so when is your surgery?
2: Freddie's supposed to tell me. He's supposed to let me know. Like, he said.
1: Here's what you do wrong.
2: What do you mean?
1: You got to take initiative. Right? This is why I'm mad at you, is because you just ghost people.
0: Yeah, you wait.
1: You take from people and then you ghost them.
2: I didn't. Yeah.
1: And so when you do that, it, you know, people feel used.
0: Yes, that is, he's right about that.
2: But I didn't.
1: So because you'll take
0: that's
1: from
0: a good
1: somebody
0: point.
1: and then you ghost them and
0: just listen.
1: Right. So you ask somebody for, you're like, hey, can you buy me an engine and a transmission? Right.
2: Okay.
1: Which is, that's a huge thing to ask somebody for. $2,100 is crazy. Right. That's a lot of money to give somebody.
0: That is.
1: And then they don't hear from you at all.
0: Yeah.
1: You agree to help them out, and then they don't hear from you at all. You never initiate, like, hey, do you need my help? You know, I gotta make sure that I'm, you know, paying you back. You don't do that, right? So that makes you ghost people and you use them. And that's why people get frustrated with you.
0: Yeah.
1: And that's why you burn so many bridges everywhere you go. That's why you got all these girls that are mad at you.
0: Mm-hmm.
1: That's why you got all these people that are mad at you.
0: Yeah.
1: So I just don't want Dr. J's crew to be mad at you because...
0: Right, we can't have that.
1: Because, you're going, well, Freddie's supposed to tell me. Well, no, you're supposed to take...
2: with him, yes.
1: You screwed him over the first time. You're supposed to take the initiative.
2: I did.
0: Because Dr. J getting mad at you, that will get you fired.
2: I understand that. Okay, I did touch base with him twice.
0: You could screw us over and we'll let you...
2: I didn't ghost him.
0: We'll let you work here, but you cannot screw over our clients, okay?
2: I didn't. Right. I touched base with him twice.
1: Okay. Well, just make sure you do a good job,
0: Billy's
1: sir.
0: Billy's just giving you good advice.
2: All day, every day.
0: Okay.
1: That's right. All right, we got to get into that story, Derek, about the former NFLer, that Matt Khalil, suing his ex-wife over his...
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0: Nard, people want to know if the photo is still on the phone.
1: Yeah. I wouldn't make her delete it.
0: You wouldn't?
1: No.
0: Right. Otherwise, that would show insecurity and that you were,
1: I mean,
0: jealous.
1: Yeah, and I'm not really, I mean, I'm a little jealous sometimes, but like not to the extent of, hey, you need to delete this. Like, yeah, that's not, that would be very
0: so
1: nice.
0: So you were like, ah, just let it go.
1: Yeah,
0: because
1: exactly.
0: you haven't deleted any of all those videos of all the dome that you got from
1: women.
0: No,
1: I definitely didn't.
0: You did?
1: Yes.
0: What?
1: Yeah.
0: You deleted all the videos and photos.
1: And my ex and everything.
0: And she wanted you to.
1: Yeah, she did, yeah.
0: So she wanted, just so we're clear.
1: Yeah.
0: You deleted all of your porn paraphernalia that you have recorded over the years.
1: Yeah.
0: You have deleted all of it, your history. You have wiped it clean.
1: Yeah, because I'm in love with her, yeah.
0: Because she wanted you to. However, she still has a photo of her with this guardrail, as you described it. And her face is in the photo.
1: Right, because she didn't intentionally like let me look this up and show you it, because we were just looking at her nudes and it just came across like as she was flipping.
0: Are these nudes that she had sent other guys?
1: That in particular one? No, like no. No. Uh-uh.
0: So you were going through her nudes in her phone.
1: Yeah. Like she has a lot of nudes of herself, but she just doesn't send them out. Like she
2: prove it.
1: No, they're like, we need prove it.
0: Well, I mean, Derek is saying, you know, our show is about
2: I'm
0: proof.
2: I'm kidding, by the way. I'm just kidding.
0: Derek is not kidding.
2: I am kidding. I have a lovely wife who is lighting me up in text right now. And
0: why?
2: I love her
1: why?
2: So much.
1: What'd you do?
2: Because I'm just joking. She doesn't think I should be joking like that.
1: Oh.
0: Why
2: She's
0: not?
2: A little jealous.
0: Is she getting a little jealous?
2: She is.
0: Yep. Well, especially, I guess, Derek, you did, what? You know, hit it with a prove it.
2: Again, just jokies.
0: I don't even
2: jokes.
0: Think I have that audio anymore. Nope, it's
2: I bet
0: gone.
2: Not, yeah.
0: Yeah, somebody took away my prove it.
2: Uh-huh.
0: So you deleted all yours.
1: Yeah, I mean, I have no need for it.
0: Why don't you have any need for it?
1: Well, what?
0: What's going to happen? And I don't think it'll happen.
1: Yeah.
0: Derek, I mean, you may think differently, but I don't think it'll happen. What? I think these guys are going to be together forever.
1: Yeah, I plan on proposing.
2: No, I mean, of course not.
0: Yeah. they're going to be together forever.
2: No, not at all.
0: No, they're going
2: to
0: be.
2: And not to her, you know what I mean? It's like, yeah, I mean, she's eventually going to grow tired of the Nard for sure. As we all do.
0: That's for sure.
2: Yeah.
0: Like anybody that has spent any amount of time with this guy, and it's only because you're a bad person.
1: I don't think I am.
0: Yeah, that's
2: problem. That's part of the problem.
0: You don't realize.
2: If you realized you were a bad guy, that would actually help you a little bit.
1: No,
0: Derek,
1: I'm
0: come
1: good.
0: On. Okay, Derek, being 100% serious, is Nard a good guy?
2: Mm. No, God, no. I mean, I don't know how anybody could say that. I don't know how a childhood friend could say that. I don't think you're capable of it. Like,
0: no,
2: think,
0: you are good to
2: I
0: Jason.
2: I really do think it's part of your condition.
0: Yeah, I think it's part of you're so into yourself.
2: Yes. I think it's you had fat sisters who are ugly, and you built up this thing in your brain. You're like, God, I'm the hot one in the family. And it was downhill from there. You've been a jerk ever since.
0: I think your mom breastfed you too long.
2: I think
1: maybe.
2: So too, yeah.
0: Mm-hmm. Yeah, there's anyways, you're just a bad person. And that's fine. You're a bad friend, you know, kind of a bad coworker and all that kind of stuff.
2: Yep.
0: It doesn't matter, but I'm saying it's going to last forever.
2: Mm-hmm.
0: And Derek, you know, he's saying it's not. I mean, we should play some bets. I mean, this could be a good bet.
2: Yeah.
0: I don't even know where I was going with that now. I totally forgot because you're such a bad person.
1: Yeah. Mm-hmm.
0: What's up, Carlos?
3: Hey, guys. How's it going? A little under the weather, so might sound a little funny, but I just wanted to comment yesterday. I finally

0: saw Nard's girlfriend, like who she was, and dude, she is way too hot for him.
1: Like, that's the consensus.
2: Yeah.
3: Yeah.
2: But I mean, if she likes him, is she really too hot for him? I mean, she's already moved in with him.
1: I think she's hiding out from somebody.
2: They're nestling down.
1: You know what I mean? You know when girls, like hot girls, like when they'll date a guy like way below them, like for a little bit just to kind of like reset, you know, get their bearings.
2: You know, she might have just wanted to get her legs back.
1: Yeah, yeah.
2: Right?
1: She might have just wanted her, you know,
2: she wanted to be able to
1: be able to recover for a little bit.
2: Exactly. Give that thing a break.
1: Mm-hmm.
2: What's up, retired fireman?
4: What's up? Hey, Nard, don't listen to these guys. It's tough to be married to a 10. I have one. And everybody, when I take pictures, they're like, man, you look older than what you're supposed to have. And
1: this guy also gets hated on.
2: Yeah.
1: There you go.
2: That's what I'm saying. I think it's going to work out. I really do, because Nard is going to cater to her every need.
1: Yeah.
2: He's going to be her little bitch. It's going to be great. She's going to love that.
1: I mean, all he thinks about is her. That's for sure.
2: Yeah. All day.
1: Yep.
4: Well, you guys don't even remember
1: he has a kid.
4: When you get pleased every night and you don't even ask for it, why not?
2: Oh, yeah. I mean, if you have a good woman that takes care of you.
1: Did you hear yesterday poor baby Landon got left after school for 6 hours until his mom finally got to him?
3: What?
2: Yeah. No, I heard that.
1: Yeah.
2: Well, thank you, retired fireman.
1: He was there just like, where's my dad?
3: What?
1: And Nard at 9 o'clock at night finally was like, oh, crap.
3: Oh, crap.
2: You got legs? Walk.
1: You all right over there?
3: I'm good.
1: Okay, all right.
2: What? I mean, well, maybe it wasn't 6 hours, but it was a while.
1: No, it was a while, yeah, yeah. Usually Nard is first in the pickup line.
2: Not anymore.
1: No, God, no.
2: So now
1: he'll
2: only
1: get
2: that,
1: there when he gets there.
2: This makes me feel a little bit better, because now that he's a bad father,
1: yeah.
2: And I'm like, all right, well, he's a bad friend.
1: Mm-hmm.
2: He's probably not going to have a relationship then with his kid.
1: Right.
2: He doesn't have a friendship with me anymore. I mean, he is just ruining his everything else. All his only focus is on this woman.
1: Probably worth it though to him.
2: Oh yeah, I mean,
1: because this is all he's ever wanted.
2: He would stab us in the back in a second.
1: And he's always kind of like made that known though a little bit, so it's like I can't even be mad at him.
2: Can't.
1: I mean, all he's wanted his whole life was a 10, and now he's got it, and he's like, screw everybody.
2: Yeah, who cares?
1: I love it.
2: Nard is a
1: villain. Get him, Nard.
2: He is a villain, right, Nard?
1: Are you okay, Nard? You haven't said anything. Okay.
2: You feel like a villain, right?
3: I don't.
1: You feel like a good guy?
3: I do.
1: Why'd you leave your kid?
2: That's crazy, though, that you feel like a good guy.
3: I'm sorry, I do.
2: Yeah, that's crazy.
3: I know, I'm sorry.
2: He's so mad.
3: I'm not mad. There's nothing I can do about it.
1: He's steaming.
2: Well, Nard, see, what? That's another part of the problem. He's like, well, there's nothing I can do about it.
3: Yeah, I text you during the break, but you didn't text
2: me. I'm not going to ever text you again.
3: Okay, then we'll move on.
2: You can't burn bridges like that.
3: I mean, I tried to
2: Somebody
3: contact
2: has to show you. Right? That you can't just screw people over.
3: I mean, I wasn't.
2: And I got to be the guy
1: that
2: shows you can't just screw people over. And so, you know, there's going to come a time where you're going to be like, damn, I wish I wouldn't have screwed him over.
1: Because,
2: man, I really need him right now. And then it's going to be, ba-ding, ba-ding.
1: No reply.
2: The person you're trying to call is not answering. Please leave a message. Ba-ding, ba-ding.
3: Oh, wow.
2: The person you're trying to call. He's not answering. No, please leave a message.
1: I feel like you're not having a good time right now.
2: Why would he not? He doesn't care. He's got his girl. He doesn't care.
1: We're all having fun. Why can't you have fun right now?
2: Can we have fun? I want to have a fun show. 2026. Yeah. I just want to have fun.
1: Right.
2: Don't worry about who you screwed over and the bridges that you burned. Don't worry about it. Doesn't matter.
1: Come on. You don't
2: need my friendship. Don't worry. Is it really going to affect your life? No. Financially, sure.
1: Sure.
2: Sure. It's going to be a big hit financially.
1: Big time, yeah. Major hit financially.
2: And sure, down the road, you're probably going to need me. And then, not only that, you're going to be like, Billy? He moved.
1: Oh, man.
2: Where'd he go? He didn't say. He took Derek with him.
1: Oh, man.
2: So, I mean,
1: you won't know where he went because you don't share a location no more.
2: Yeah, we have no idea.
1: Yeah. Mm-hmm.
2: Do you see that a third of women only date men because of the free food? A third of women. So two-thirds of women are going on dates with dudes just for the free food.
1: Oh, wow.
2: If that you got it like that.
1: Yeah. I saw that yesterday. Not this story, but I did see yesterday where this girl was like, what's wrong with guys on dating apps? And she posted a screenshot of their messages. And it was a guy that was like, hey, you want to grab a drink? And she's like, no, I don't drink, but we could grab a bite to eat. And he's like, I don't do, you know, dinner on the first date. You want to get a coffee and go for a walk? And she's like, I'm not the girl for you. Thanks, bye. You know, because her first date, she has to do dinner. And his first date rule was, well, I don't do dinner.
2: You know why he doesn't do dinner?
1: Because he's done it a million times.
2: Because he's been burned.
1: And, yeah, right.
2: He's been burned.
1: And it adds up.
2: His wallet keeps getting burned.
1: Mm-hmm.
2: So, ladies, you know, if the guy is like, I don't do dinner.
1: Right, which is reasonable.
2: Respect that because he's tried that. It's not that he's never done dinner.
1: Yeah.
2: It's just that he's been burned so many times because so many women have used him for free food.
1: I thought his angle was great. Like, he at first, because they connected on a dating app. He said, hey, let's go grab a drink. She said, oh, I don't drink. He said, oh, okay, that's totally fine by me. Let's go get a coffee, you know, because you don't drink alcohol. So let's go get a coffee. And that still was like, she was like, no, I only do dinner.
2: I think that is a respectable thing. And I don't know why women get the ick when a guy just wants to have coffee. That you just think he's a cheap ass.
1: I don't understand why girls don't be like, yeah, that makes sense.
2: If you
1: go have a coffee with them and you guys kind of hit it off, guess what? Then you go to dinner.
2: Derek, I saw this guy. He said yesterday, he posted this video. He said, don't ever fall for the man that leads with his money.
1: Right. Right.
2: So if a guy doesn't lead with his money trying to impress you with dinner and all that kind of stuff.
1: Yeah.
2: Right? The guy that wants to go out for coffee and get to know you, that's the guy you should be going on a date with. Not the guy that is leading with the money.
1: Mm-hmm.
2: Because that guy's all he has is his money.
1: Right.
2: That's the only thing that he has to try to impress you. The guy that wants to just go have coffee with you is confident in his conversation.
1: Yes.
2: And that his personality and other things are going to shine, and he'll be able to, you know, woo you with that.
1: Mm-hmm.
2: So a lot of these people fall for that. Well, he wouldn't take me to dinner. He didn't spend $200-$300 on dinner. I'm not going to go out with him.
1: Yeah, but that's what if you go have coffee with him and then you guys hit it off, then you do dinner. If you go have coffee with him and then he still doesn't want to do dinner, then yeah, okay, see you later, buddy.
2: People are saying, why is Nard quiet now? I don't know. He's got a job. He's getting the Sparta surgery. I don't know why he'd be quiet.
1: He's mad at me for something.
3: What?
2: What's he mad at you for?
1: I don't know. Probably I took it too far on something.
3: What?
1: I don't
3: know. No.
1: Who cares?
2: That's our show. We take everything too far.
1: I'll rub his butt and get him back. He'll be fine.
2: He'll be fine.
1: I just can't rub his butt in the middle of the break.
2: All right. Former NFLer, this Matt Khalil, suing his model ex-wife over invasion and invasive manhood-sized comments. Now, she has gotten hate online because of this ever since he filed the lawsuit. I think he wants $75,000. If you don't know, I mean, she described it as the size of two Coke cans. You know, when she described his penis size as two Coke cans, maybe even a third, and explained that it impacted their marriage, which ended in 2022.
1: Yeah, we played it last year. I remember playing it.
2: Yeah, it's in there somewhere. Matt alleges that Haley's comments gave him unwanted attention and invasive commentary from the public, while adding that his family have been forced to endure the ongoing public circulation of these degrading and deeply personal statements.
1: Yeah, so he's upset because
2: he's got a new family. His wife was probably like, what the hell was that?
1: Can I just get this correct, though? Like, he's upset because his ex-wife said that his wiener is huge.
2: And that's what led to their split.
1: Because she couldn't handle it.
2: Yeah.
1: How is that? How could you sue over that?
2: Well,
1: like, what a... I mean...
2: She appeared to imitate how big it was by flopping her arm on the table.
1: I remember it. She did the whole, you know, from the elbow, like, had her arm up and then flopped it out. And it was like, holy hell. To me, that's... She's... She done him such a service.
2: Well, Haley hinted.

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1: I would have to make my garage taller.
2: Yeah.
1: To accommodate the truck that I want to get, because I want to be able to, and possibly deeper. I might have to make my garage deeper.
2: Yep.
1: To accommodate the truck that I want to get so that I could park it in the garage.
2: Yeah, yeah.
1: And she did that for other reasons.
2: She did. And it just didn't work. And I would feel like such a doofus suing her. Like, okay, maybe this guy, I don't know what kind of, I mean, obviously.
1: Well, he's got his wife chirping in his ear. He didn't want the attention.
2: What?
1: Yeah, but he didn't,
2: you're right.
1: He wasn't asking for this attention. And it is if this was a dude, mm-hmm. and he commented about how big his ex's vagina was.
2: Yeah.
1: Right? We would all be horrified. We would think that guy's a monster. Why did he have to say that? And then everybody would be like, yeah, definitely sue him. That's so rude.
2: That is true.
1: If he was like, oh, it was so big. It was, you know, I went to the doctor to try to make mine bigger, but I could just never make mine big enough.
2: Yeah, right. Like nobody, because you can't attack girl. I'm a double standard guy. So like I still live in that world. I know that world has changed.
1: Well, and Haley is shocked that her ex-husband has filed a lawsuit.
2: I would be too if I was Haley. I mean, I feel actually bad for her.
1: She is shocked and incredibly hurt upon receiving the news. She's the victim now.
2: Well,
1: hilarious.
2: I mean,
1: she started it all.
2: Dude,
1: she's like, I cannot believe that he's going to sue me over that.
2: I mean, in her defense, I'd be pretty shocked too if I was her. Because again, she literally demonstrated by flopping her arm on the table as a way to show how big her ex was.
1: Yeah, but she says litigation is just emotionally draining. It's a draining experience, and I'm heartbroken that he is choosing to subject us and our families to this ordeal. She's hilarious.
2: Yeah.
1: Talk about gaslighting.
2: Oh,
1: this is the definition of gaslighting. She initiates a conversation about a man that she is no longer with, talks about how his big weenie ruined the relationship. And she wants to be able to say those things without consequence, without him, you know, being upset or whatever. She didn't take that into consideration. And now she's like, I can't believe him. I can't believe what he's going to put my family through now.
2: I mean, yeah.
1: How funny.
2: I mean, I'm on her side for sure.
1: Nard, whose side are you on?
3: I'm on her side. Like, I don't see a problem with the big wiener.
2: Like, should she get sued because she told everybody he had a big wiener?
3: No, not at all.
2: Like, that's kind of crazy, right?
3: Yeah.
2: Like,
3: no, he's just poking at her just because, like, he doesn't want her talking about it.
2: Yeah.
3: Yeah.
2: I don't understand why not.
3: Because he's not having sex with her anymore.
2: Yeah, but I would, oh my God, I would pay women to just lie and say I had a huge wiener.
3: Yeah, but she broke up with him, so he doesn't want her to even, like.
2: Well, they had to break up because they literally physically could not have sex.
3: Yeah, but he's still going to be mad.
2: All right. So you're on his side?
3: No, like he's mad for no reason is what I'm saying. Like,
1: oh, okay. He's mad because
2: he got with another model, by the way.
1: You understand, Nard, that some people don't want the spotlight. I know that you live by the spotlight, but there are people that shun the spotlight. They just want to live their life in peace. And he was living his life in peace.
2: Yeah.
1: And then all of a sudden now he's thrusted into the news, mm-hmm. over a very private matter that is in his pants.
2: Right.
1: And he didn't want that attention, good or bad. All right, I got to get you qualified for the Loaded Louis. We'll do it next.
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0: I gotta get you qualified for the Loaded Louie. Check this out. We're gonna give somebody a Louis Vuitton handbag. 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You're gonna get the BMS Big Ticket, a pair of concert tickets to every show that we give away. And it's all brought to you by the law offices of Thomas J. Henry. They're finalizing all the details. And again, we all got privy to the information as to where we're going to have this. Right? We all know where our big event is going to be.
1: Correct.
0: February 13th, where we're all going to be there.
1: Nar doesn't know.
0: Okay. Nar, you don't know, huh?
1: He doesn't pick up on context clues.
2: I know where it's at.
1: Okay.
0: You do?
2: Yes.
0: Okay.
1: All right.
0: I'm super excited. This is going to be fun.
1: Oh, I love that place. I've been there tons of times.
0: Several times.
2: Yeah, I went there.
1: It's going to be a great event. It really is.
0: It's almost going to be like a mini festival.
1: The only thing I worry about, though, is parking.
0: You know, as long as I have parking, I'm fine.
1: Well, yeah. Okay. We're worried about the people.
0: Oh, yeah. I mean, but I'm not winning anything by being there. So,
1: you're not. Yeah, well, so like, in a way you are.
0: All I want to do is I just want a parking spot.
1: That's we're winning when we have successful events. That's winning.
0: Yeah, exactly, Derek. Yeah. That's what I said.
1: Yep.
0: All right, so I'm going to take caller 19.
1: Okay.
0: Caller 19, we're going to get you qualified
1: right now.
0: Nar's
1: favorite
0: age. Right. We're going to get you qualified right now.
1: What a creep.
0: Get you qualified. Now, people are saying that Nar was crying during the break. What is he mad at?
2: No, I'm not mad at nothing.
0: What's he crying about?
2: I'm not crying.
1: He's crying because he's lost you as a friend.
0: Oh, who cares?
1: Well,
0: he wasn't a good friend anyway.
1: I think he does. That's why the tears are there.
0: Oh, no, those are fake. You guys, don't fall for that. If you guys are watching us on Twitch or YouTube or Facebook Live.
2: Oh, my gosh.
0: This guy's an actress. Stop it.
1: I don't think he was looking for sympathy, just FYI.
0: 1-855-FU-BILLY. That is the phone number.
1: I got it. Okay.
0: Yeah, he's fine. Don't worry about him.
1: I'll speak for you, okay?
0: He's fine. Did you see that a man rides a horse through a Target, then the horse takes a dump all over?
1: Well, I mean, that's what horses do, yeah.
0: Now, I've seen a horse at a Walmart.
1: I've never seen a horse at a Target.
0: I've never seen a horse at a Target. I've been at a Walmart where there's a dude just walked his horse. Security's like, hey, how's it going?
1: Right.
0: And the dude. Mm-hmm.
1: I love that.
0: He just did his shopping, you know, paid all while on the horse.
1: Yep.
0: Crazy.
1: That is crazy. Like,
0: he just had a little basket.
1: He does tap from the saddle.
0: But I've never seen a dude on a horse. And he had a little friend on the horse with him, too.
1: Mm-hmm.
0: Man rides his horse through Target. The horse poops all over the floor. Get out of the store with the horse, one Target worker said.
1: Mm.
0: Well, it's nice because they got those Star Trek doors, right, that open. So when you go to Target and different places like that, they go, shh.
1: That's what you think when those doors open. You say Star Trek.
0: Yeah.
1: That's funny.
0: You know, because when, you know, Captain Kirk and stuff like that.
1: Oh, I got it, yeah.
0: Yeah, Captain's Log and all that. Yeah, that's what I think.
1: Yeah, I love your brain. Your imagination is so funny.
0: The Star Trek doors.
1: Like, oh, these are Star Trek doors.
0: Yeah. Permission to come aboard, sir.
1: You know what would be cool though is like being able to like have a horse, ride a horse.
0: It'd be cool to have Star Trek doors in your house.
1: Okay, that's true too. That's another thing that would be cool.
0: That
1: along
0: would be
1: with having
0: dope.
1: A horse.
0: What's up, Steven?
3: Steve.
0: Oh, Steve. He put Steve in.
1: Oh, okay.
3: Oh, crap.
0: Do you listen?

0: into the show or no?
1: Yes, sir.
0: Okay.
1: All the time.
0: All right. Have you ever watched us? You ever seen us on our video on Twitch and YouTube and stuff, Facebook Live?
1: No, sir, but I've been to one of your events.
0: Oh, which event did you go to?
1: The one on Rock and Brew when y'all did that first ticket sale.
0: Oh, okay. Oh,
1: giveaway.
0: But you never went to our BMS Live when we weren't giving really anything away?
1: No, but I met you. I was with my son that one day.
0: All right, badass. Well, I'm glad, and hopefully we'll get to meet you again on February 13th because you're going to be there, Steve.
1: Awesome. Thank you.
0: You should really come to one of our BMS Live events. They're really crazy. In fact, people that work here left the event because it got too crazy.
2: Yeah. I did not know that.
0: Yeah, you would enjoy it, I think, Steve. All right, appreciate it. He's qualified, which means I got to get somebody else qualified next hour. That's how Nort says it. Hour. Next hour, we'll do that.
2: Mm-hmm.
0: Next hour, we'll get y'all qualified now for the Loaded Louis.
2: Yep.
0: Nort, can you say Louis Vuitton?
2: Louis Vuitton?
0: Very good.
2: Just never know.
0: You don't.
2: That's why it's fun to ask him. People sometimes are like, why do you ask him? You know he can't say it. Because sometimes he does. Like yesterday you nailed, what was it? Propaganda?
3: Propaganda.
2: Okay.
0: That's really
2: good.
0: What
2: was that?
3: Propaganda.
0: I'm sorry. Do you have that photo in your mouth?
3: Nope. I don't. That's what it sounded like.
0: Sounds like you got that photo you saw in your mouth.
3: I wouldn't be able to move the lips. That photo was
0: It sounded like you have a photo in your mouth, Nart. You're talking with
3: Nart,
0: a Polaroid
3: stop it.
0: In your
3: You're
0: mouth.
3: You're going to make me have a heart attack. Oh, I wouldn't be able to move my lips.
2: No. I almost have to see this now just because I got to
3: Have you ever tried talking with a ball gag?
2: It's like a myth.
0: No, but you have.
3: Yeah, and you can't do it.
0: Remember that, Nart?
2: Yeah, I think that's the point of the ball
0: gag. Remember we used to have those girls up here where they put a ball gag in his mouth?
2: Mm-hmm.
0: I think we did ball gag trivia or something. We should bring that back.
2: Oh, man.
0: We should have Chris and Nard play ball gag trivia.
2: Mm-hmm.
0: Because sometimes they'll say it, but you have to be able to get the word out. That was always funny.
2: Yeah.
0: This Florida man wearing lingerie allegedly hid a gun under his prosthetic breasts.
2: Okay.
0: They do some crazy stuff in Florida.
2: Yeah, they do. Yeah. So, but wait a minute. A man just wearing prosthetic boobs?
0: Yeah, well, deputies approached him, found him wearing red lace bra with prosthetic breasts.
2: All right.
0: Then they noticed he was wearing a G-string showing off the boys, if you know what I mean.
2: Yeah.
0: So his balls were hanging out.
2: That's crazy.
0: Judge said the highly unusual situation could have taken a turn for the worst after they found a gun underneath the boobies.
2: I mean, that's just good police work because I wouldn't have even
0: They asked him, like, hey, him. Hey, where are you going, bud? Mm-hmm. I got a costume party to be at.
2: Okay. Do they have costume parties just in January? I guess you could have a costume party whenever.
0: Then he got real, mad. He got mad at the cops, questioning him why he was wearing the lace bra with his balls out.
2: Mm-hmm. Yeah, cops are going to stop and ask you some questions if you just have your balls out.
0: And the cops are like, it was so ugly. And this is the guy.
2: Oh, God.
0: I don't know if you can see him right there.
2: Yeah.
0: There he is.
2: Mm-hmm.
0: Just with a gun in his prosthetic boobies.
2: Yeah. I thought the only guy I'd ever seen with prosthetic boobies was that Canadian, teacher.
0: Yeah, it was the Canadian teacher and with rock-hard nibs.
2: Remember, because, didn't he, win, a lawsuit so he could, he could wear that to, school or something? Crazy.
0: Those are some wild times. We went through some wild times,
2: for sure. Yeah. Them Biden years were crazy.
0: Affairs only make women happy. They don't make men happy. We'll get into that. And do you know what the nothing else to offer pose is?
2: No.
0: We'll get to that next.
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0: The Loaded Louie will get you qualified again this hour. Very nice, very nice. Next week, we're going to kick off our $1,000 giveaway. And we're still going to be doing the Loaded Louie, getting you qualified next week as well. We just had a meeting yesterday about our Fiesta medals. I'm so amped. You guys are going to love it. We're going to be giving out Fiesta medals live and in person. Oh, we haven't had any meetings about BMS Live, right?
1: No.
0: Especially after that.
1: We just got back.
0: I know, but I thought they'd want to do another one, but maybe we scared them with how crazy our last BMS Live event was.
1: God, I hope so.
0: Are they done, Chris? You think we're going to do another one?
2: Yeah, we'll do another one.
0: Okay.
2: They just want
1: to. I hope we terrified them.
0: Yeah, we terrified them.
2: Yeah.
1: I hope they learned their goddamn lessons.
0: They acted like we just were so crazy, but it was like, I thought it was.
1: That wasn't crazy.
0: I thought it was no different than any other comedian that does, you know, like where they get the crowd involved and they just have fun. I don't know. I thought it was a great event that everybody seemed to have a good time. I mean, Nard was terrible at it, which means I got to be in the crowd now. That's the only adjustment we got to make.
1: He did. You know, he just wasn't on that night.
0: No, not at all.
1: Yeah.

0: that's fine. But
1: it
0: you know,
1: happens.
0: Yeah, you know, it's look. I you know, sometimes you just
1: you know what Nard asked me afterwards.
0: Got to lead the charge.
1: He goes. Can we make it a rule that, you know, when people come in the building, they have to put their phones up because that was distracting me because people wanted pictures and stuff.
2: Yeah, and like, it gets distracting.
1: I'm like, just ignore it, dude. Just focus.
2: Yeah, then you'd feel like a dick.
1: Yeah, whatever. You're a dick to everybody else. Yeah, you can't be a dick to them.
2: They're wanting photos.
1: Yeah, cool.
0: Okay, Nard is so vain that...
1: He's so vain that photos... If you want a photo, he'll be so nice to you.
0: Yeah, because he loves that attention. And you guys gassed him up. You're probably the reason our last BMS Live sealed the deal for Nard's relationship with his girl.
1: Why?
0: Because of all the photo and attention that he was getting. Because
1: he's a superstar.
0: Exactly.
2: I mean, we were all getting photos, I'm just saying.
0: No, no, we weren't. Me and Derek were doing work.
1: No, what? Yeah, I left.
0: Chris was doing work. Yeah. Derek left.
1: People are always surprised how I Houdini out of there.
0: No, you really get out of there fast. So fast and I'm just stuck.
1: Yep. Well, you could follow me. You know where I'm going.
0: Oh, I next time I'm going to be in front of you.
1: Okay, all right.
0: You're going to be there. Well, where'd he go? All right, this is funny. So affairs only make women happy, not men. I thought it'd be cool if we could take calls from dudes that are like, man, I tell you what, my affair was pretty badass.
1: Right.
0: Made me pretty happy.
1: Mm-hmm.
0: This is what it says. Affairs put a spring in your step, boost your self-esteem and your life satisfaction, but only if you're a woman.
1: Mm.
0: So if you're a guy, it's like, oh, I don't even like the affair that I had. That Nunu was just so terrible. Man, I feel like a jerk. What it says to me is that women, they don't really like feel guilt. Because it's like you're having an affair and she's like, I tell you what, I got some springs in my step now. I'm feeling worth good. It. Yeah, this is excellent.
1: Mm-hmm.
0: This affair is fun. That's what it says. That you guys don't, you never feel guilt at all if affairs only make women happy. It only puts some spring in their step. It only boosts their self-esteem. And their life satisfaction. In the photo they have, it's a woman who's hugging her husband, but then she's got the one finger like she's going, shh. And she's got a big grin on her face.
1: Mm-hmm.
0: What a villain. I don't know. It's pretty interesting that women are the only ones. Derek, when you were doing your thing, you seemed like you're having a great time.
1: Yeah, I was, yeah. Happiest I've ever
0: you
1: been.
0: You said it was the happiest you've ever been. Yeah, they just didn't ask
1: highlight
0: you.
1: Highlight of my life.
0: They never asked Derek. If they would have asked Derek, then
1: I would have let him know.
0: Be like, wait a second. No, you had some spring in your step.
1: I did.
0: Your self-esteem was at an all-time high.
1: How could it not be?
0: Your life satisfaction was off the charts.
1: It was.
0: What do you mean it's only women that get that? Yeah, I got proof right here. Derek, I mean, this dude was grinning like crazy.
1: I couldn't, yeah. It was what a time to be alive.
0: And then when it all kind of, you know, wound
1: stop,
0: down.
1: Yeah, I've been depressed ever since.
0: Yeah, he hasn't been the same. Mm-hmm. The spring's gone. The spring's broken.
1: Yeah. Sometimes I'm like, man, do I want to continue on?
0: Yeah. That's just so funny.
1: Yeah, it is.
0: Where they're like, oh, only women benefit from an affair. The propaganda that is just spun out there.
1: Mm-hmm.
0: It's like, listen here, ladies. You need to have an affair because you're going to have some spring in your step. And only you are benefit from that.
1: Right.
0: When your man has an affair, oh, he had no benefits. Nothing.
1: None.
0: I like this. Somebody called it out. It's what they call the nothing else to offer pose.
1: Okay.
0: And so what you're supposed to do is you look and see if you're looking up a prospective, you know, like a woman that you want to date. You need to look and see what kind of pose she does. And I'm going to show you guys for the camera. This is the nothing else to offer pose right there.
1: Which one is it?
0: It is. Hold on. I got to turn my brightness down.
1: Okay.
0: I think you can see it right there.
1: Oh, yeah.
0: There she is.
1: Right.
0: It's the your ass is in it.
1: Yes.
0: It's a side profile. Photo, yeah. You know what I'm talking about.
1: Can you show us just so people could really see it?
0: Yeah, can you show us? Yeah, show the camera. Reenact
1: Act
0: it.
1: Like the camera is the mirror.
2: Okay.
0: Yep. I mean, are you an actor or not?
1: Yeah.
0: Where's your phone, dumbass?
3: Right here.
1: Right, yeah.
0: You got to have the phone in the photo. I showed it to you. There you go.
1: Yeah.
0: All right, you got to pop your ass out.
1: Yeah, yeah, yeah. Make sure. Yeah, oh, they can't even see your
0: there
1: ass.
0: There you go. There you go. Hold on. I got to take a photo. No, I'm not.
1: You're doing a good job, yeah.
0: Look at that. That is the I got nothing else to offer pose.
1: But here's my butt.
0: Yeah. And they're saying don't fall for that one.
1: Yeah.
0: And then this dude's like, what exactly do you want them to have to offer? I think that's.
1: That's a great point.
0: I mean, that's pretty good right there. They got an ass.
1: Yeah. I mean, do we, yeah, I don't know.
0: I just like that they've given it a name.
1: Mm-hmm. I always like names on, yeah, like right? on a pose, it's got a name.
0: So this pose is called the nothing else to offer pose. And they've instructed guys to look and see if, you know, a woman that you're interested in, does she take photos like that? Just know that she has nothing else to offer.
1: I've always found that that photo tends to be like you'll find that on a regular girl's profile that doesn't even really show ass, but she'll have that kind of photo where it's like, hey, you know, I do have a booty.
0: Nard's conscience in our chat says Nard's nothing else to offer photo is him looking down at his phone for 4 hours while you guys are doing the show. Yeah.
1: Oh man, they're just rubbing Nard's nose in it.
0: I don't know why, Nard. I don't know why. What'd you do?
2: I don't know.
0: All right, so this guy says one of the most embarrassing moments of his life was this guy kept commenting on all his girlfriend's photos, right? And he started to get annoyed because this guy was always commenting on his girl's photos. So he was like, hey bro, why don't you give up? She's never gonna bang you. Well, he then finds out that that guy actually was banging his girl and she was cheating on him with that guy that was commenting on all the photos. And he said that was the most humiliating moment of his life.
1: Yeah.
0: So he's like, hey, sir, she's never going to do you. I don't care how many times you like her photo. And then he finds out, wait a second, that's a guy that was messing with his girl. And she was hooking up with him. And now he feels like a dumbass because he's like, you're never going to get her. And he's like, what do you mean? I've been getting her for like months, you dumbass. Yep. This person says, genuinely, one of the most humiliating moments that a guy can have. That's why if there's a dude that's constantly liking all the photos, you're supposed to do a little investigating. Figure out, why is this guy always liking every photo? And it could just be a photo, just a work promotion, just anything. They say, look at that, because that might be a guy that is talking to your girl, messing with your girl, or she's having a full-on affair.
1: Right.
0: I got to play this audio. This is a funny DUI arrest. I couldn't tell if this was AI or if this was a real DUI arrest. So this woman, it looks like she's in a like smashed into a tree and there's leaves all over her car and everything. And then the police show up.
4: Hi.
0: She's got her music blaring and the cops are like, hey, can you turn that down? And this is what she does.
4: Hi. Hi, can you turn that music down?
5: No, thank you.
4: Ma'am, roll your window
0: she
4: down,
0: said,
4: please.
0: No, thank you. It's like, okay, like the guy's at her front door of her house.
2: Or a homeless man.
0: Right. Hey. Hey. Would you like to, you know, join our church? No, thank you.
1: Yeah.
0: It's a cop at her window. She's got her music up, and she's like, no, thank you.
4: Hi, can you turn that music down?
5: No, thank you.
4: Ma'am, roll your window down, please.
5: What's it going on?
4: Can you roll your window down, please?
5: Thank you so much.
4: Can you turn that music up,
5: thank
4: please?
5: Thank you so much.
4: Ma'am, I can't hear you. We need
5: can
4: to
5: you
4: have
5: turn
4: a conversation.
5: I love that
4: song. Okay, can you roll this all the way down, please? Ma'am, roll this. I'm Deputy Schwartz at Sheriff Landon. You tell me what's going on.
5: I'm good, yeah. Thank you, though.
4: Okay.
0: Her car, dude, is smashed into a tree.
1: Right.
0: There's branches on her car, leaves all over. She acts like she's just on the, you know, on a regular road. No damage to her car. She's clearly hammered.
1: You got to try to play it off.
5: How old do you think I am? That's my age.
4: I'm not going to guess your age.
5: Seriously, what do you guess my age?
4: Can I just get your ID and registration, please?
5: Yes, of course.
4: Thank you.
5: Let's see.
0: The reason I thought this might be fake is that they didn't check to see if she was hurt.
1: Oh, so, right.
0: So I was like,
1: that's a good point.
0: So I can't tell.
2: Because that would be, especially when you see the car, and you would be like, ma'am, are you okay?
4: What? Okay, I'm going to have you step out of the car.
5: Why don't you have a freak ass?
4: Yeah, are you going to fall down if you stand up?
5: When you see your friends later tonight, what are you going to say about me?
4: Please stop leaning on the car. Please stand. Stop. Don't spit.
2: Oh my
4: no
2: God.
4: Spitting and don't lean on the car.
0: She was spitting all over the place.
4: Stop spitting. No spitting. Stop spitting.
5: You think I'm pretty?
4: My finger with just your eyes.
5: I'm a disabled veteran, though.
4: Focus.
5: You and I should get out of here.
4: Don't move your
3: butt. You are under arrest.
6: Oh, shit.
3: Lady.
6: Are your body cams on?
3: Yes.
6: God.
7: I know the government.
6: I know the president. I know
7: the social services.
3: Turn around. And put your hands behind your back.
6: I know it's not your guys' fault. I'm
4: not
6: going
4: resisting,
6: through, like,
4: lady.
6: A law right now. And I'm on my period. And it's like I'm being choked.
3: You're under arrest.
6: I know.
0: It's got to be AI.
2: It probably is.
0: But
2: yeah.
0: You never know.
2: You're right. It probably is.
0: You never know.
2: I don't know. Yeah. After watching live PD for the short span that it was on, it was like, you run into some crazies.
8: Yeah.
0: So it's possible.
8: I watch these videos all the time, like 8 hours a day.
2: Right.
8: And this sounds like a
2: live
8: video.
2: PD was the greatest television that has ever been produced ever.
8: Oh, yeah. Huge fan.
0: So this woman, I guess she had lit her boyfriend's stuff on fire.
9: It all started at this apartment complex around noon. That is when firefighters say they first got the call about the domestic disturbance. They found a fire when they arrived after a woman lit her boyfriend's clothes on fire.
0: And I thought you would think this is cute, Derek.
2: Yeah, I do.
0: Right? Yeah. This woman was so upset at her man. He must have done her wrong or just made her upset that she is now having a boyfriend bonfire with all his stuff.
2: Yeah. Yep.
0: Well, the fire department came out once. They thought the fire was out and everything.
2: Mm-hmm.
0: Well, then the fire reignited and 13 apartment complexes, 13 little apartments.
2: Yeah.
0: All burned. One dude fell through the roof.
9: Barbecue pit on their balcony. Now, authorities say she believed the fire was out, but it relit and quickly spread through the building. In total, 13 apartment units were damaged by fire and smoke. The damage so severe that the second floor collapsed into the first.
2: Oh, my God.
8: Wow.
2: Oh, my God.
0: Yeah.
2: Wow.
0: She was having a good time.
2: Yeah, yeah, she was. Other people obviously not having the best time, but.
0: What would you do if you caught your girl at a gravesite and she's crying over her ex?
10: But you at your mama house though. Yeah, you forgot I had your location. Huh? But you at your mama house though. But you having a whole picnic. You having a whole picnic.
0: She had a whole picnic out there, and she's crying over her ex.
10: You having a whole picnic. Who grave is that? Who grave is that?
9: Who is Brandon?
10: No, who is Brandon?
9: Can you please put the phone down so we can?
10: And today his birthday, huh?
9: It's
10: so you
9: want to?
10: So it ain't that serious. But why you ain't tell me you was coming up here?
9: Because it's not this.
10: Why you ain't tell me you was coming up here? All right, look. When you get done with your little picnic, you're gonna be ready.
9: No.
10: When you get done with your little picnic. Be ready.
0: Throwing all her stuff out. Is that justified?
10: When you get down with your little picnic, you're gonna be ready for you to pick it up. The hell out of my damn face.
0: I mean,
2: 100%. I mean,
0: I get
2: in my world, it would be.
0: I get she's upset. Maybe she misses him or whatever.
2: Mm-hmm.
0: Maybe, but obviously she's not over the dude.
2: Yeah.
0: Would you be upset, Nardim? You haven't said anything for
2: not
0: about
2: at
0: an
2: all.
0: Hour.
2: No, I wouldn't be upset. I mean, I don't think anything's wrong with that.
0: Okay.
2: To kick her out and to break up with her over that, that's kind of dumb.
0: Okay.
2: But you would be upset by it, though. No, I wouldn't. No, he's dead.
0: I think Nard would be there.
2: Yeah, I mean, I would be there consoling her.
0: He'd be crying, too.
2: Consoling
0: I miss him,
2: her.
0: Even though he never met him.
2: I would. She's crying because another guy's dead.
0: No, would you console her with your hand on the back of her head?
2: I mean, maybe later, but like...
0: I feel like Nard would desecrate the grave by...
2: Oh, man.
0: By having her...
2: I feel like Nard would go downtown.
0: Yeah.
2: Right.
0: Oh, yeah.
2: So then she could, imagine it was the other guy, at his gravesite. God, Nard's a sicko.
0: Yeah, you are sick. That I don't know why you said that.
2: Yeah.
0: So you have that, right? Well, wedding day, according to this woman, women think of the other guys on their wedding day. Yeah. We'll get to this next.
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0: got the loaded Louis. We're going to get you qualified coming up this hour. Who wouldn't love a Louis Vuitton handbag? In fact, I think we're going to have it up here soon so you can see what it looks like.
1: Yep.
0: And we'll be taking photos with it. $5,000 Visa gift card. And, of course, the BMS Big Ticket, which is a pair of concert tickets every show that we give away. Brought to you by the law offices of Thomas J. Henry. Let's see what else I got coming up. Man, she's mad at her man because he's too loyal. Imagine being so mad at your man. He's just too loyal. He's not even talking to any other women.
2: Oh, they hate that.
0: Isn't that crazy that they're like, you don't talk to any other women? Oh, really? He's just too loyal. That's so boring. I need some excitement in my relationship. A woman says, pulling out in a... Oh, she works really hard. Oh, I don't even know how to describe this. So, let's say you're mating with a woman.
1: Yeah.
0: This woman gets offended if you evacuate the dance floor, if you will, because she has worked so hard for it.
1: That's kind of hot.
0: So she finds it offensive.
1: Yeah.
0: Derek, this is probably going to get you bricked up, Derek. You didn't get to hear it because I know you were running out in the hallway to get me this other piece of audio.
2: Yeah.
0: This woman coming up, I got some audio of a woman who finds it highly and personally offensive when she's getting busy with a man and he evacuates the dance floor because she has worked so hard for it.
3: Okay. That is hot. Yeah, yeah, yeah. Well, she actually gets mad at him because he's... Okay, yeah, you're right. That is... Wow.
0: And I thought it'd be interesting if I could take calls from people that have gotten no booty so far in 2026.
3: Mm.
0: So if you have not gotten any cheeks in 2026, I want to talk to you.
3: I mean, we're only 8 days in, so...
0: That's a long time.
3: What? I mean, it's 8 days?
0: Yeah, that's a long time.
3: Long time?
0: Yeah, that's like over a hand. You got to go into this second hand.
3: Yeah, it's 8 days.
0: That's a long ass time.
1: Really?
0: What do you mean, really?
1: I mean, I'll call in later if you want me to.
0: Eight days. You haven't gotten any booty?
1: I don't think I've gotten any since before Christmas.
3: No.
0: What?
3: Way.
1: Yeah, I mean,
3: that's
1: it's just
3: a normal
1: busy time.
3: Marriage.
1: It's
3: yeah.
1: Just, we're all tired.
3: Why are you freaking
0: out? What do you mean you're
3: too,
0: all
3: Nard?
0: Tired?
3: What do you mean? Because he was on a schedule.
0: Well, Nard, he's
3: Christmas throws that schedule off.
1: It throws everything off.
3: It throws twice
0: Nard
3: a week
0: is in
3: off?
0: A new relationship, mm-hmm. So of course it's brand
3: twice
0: new. It's
3: week,
0: all
3: it
0: shiny
3: throws,
0: and nice.
3: He has family and stuff.
1: Yeah,
3: you don't know what that's
1: plus
3: like.
1: Plus the kids are up because they don't have school.
3: That's never stopped you before.
4: It has. Christmas has always been. I remember doing this like last year and the year before. Christmas always throws Chris's sex off.
1: Every year.
4: Yeah, oh, every wow. year, yeah.
0: Gosh.
1: Which I don't mind. It's taking a little break.
4: Yeah, exactly. Builds it back up.
1: Yeah.
4: It's good to take breaks.
0: I don't know.
1: It actually is.
4: I've always believed in that, too.
0: I don't think so. You forget it. You lose your rhythm.
4: Oh, man. I mean, I guess you probably could.
0: You
4: yeah.
0: lose that connection.
4: Yeah, yeah, yeah. It's fun, though, to start hating your wife.
0: Yeah. I have.
4: You know what I mean? Like you start to hate her, and then you're mean to her.
0: I got.
4: And then
0: some,
4: you guys have sex again.
0: I got some great audio of a dude that hates his wife. I'm going to play that later.
4: Uh-oh.
0: Also, I got a guy that teaches men how to properly wipe their booty because I guess men have a problem with wiping their ass.
4: I mean, this is popped up several times. This popped up last year too. I remember this like got brought to everyone's attention that people don't know how to wipe their butts.
0: They almost feel like they should be taught that in school.
4: Yeah,
0: because they're not being taught that at home.
4: Well, it's I've seen a lot of things that.

0: supposed to, everybody's supposed to be switching to the bidet or whatever.
1: Well, I got a cat and she was just in a box downtown, you know, like by the Alamo Dome.
0: Oh, yeah, that's where you rescued her.
1: So, but her, obviously her mom just left her, right?
0: Well, yeah, that's what happens.
1: So she never learned how to properly clean her ass.
0: What? I think that's like, I don't think they teach.
1: I think the mom teaches them.
0: I don't. So, you could be right. I mean, you know,
1: she's always got crumbs on her butt. I'm like, oh, man.
0: I don't think that.
1: Wish your mom would have hung around just a little bit longer.
0: I just think your cat might have a bit of a weight problem.
1: No. Right now, because her name is Mavis, but I call her Movis.
0: Mm-hmm. Movis.
1: Because she got so big, but now we put her on a diet.
0: Mm-hmm. Oh, so she's losing weight?
1: Yeah, but at 2 o'clock in the morning when
0: she's pissed. Yeah. She's losing weight, and she doesn't want to be.
1: She is so mad.
0: I bet.
1: She is on portion control.
0: And you can't, they don't understand when you're telling them, like, this is, I'm doing what's best for you. This is so you live a healthier, happier, longer life.
1: And she's so sneaky. She tries to get the dog food when we feed the dogs, and so I'll catch her, like, just gobbling up the dog food.
0: Yeah.
1: It was real bad over the break, dude. I saw her eating the dry dog food. She's never done that, but that's how fat she got.
0: She feels like she's starving. obviously she's not.
1: She's not.
0: Yeah.
1: She gets plenty of food.
0: Right. It's just portion control now, yeah.
1: Yeah. She had to learn.
0: Mm-hmm. No, animals do not like going on diets.
1: Why women treat good men bad.
0: So why?
1: I don't know. I got that audio coming up.
0: Okay.
1: Well, what she has to offer and what she likes, I got some of that as well.
0: Mm-hmm.
1: And man has to have money to be together.
0: Mm.
1: This dude says his girl is now too big to have sex with.
0: Oh, God.
1: And I'll get to the audio of this dude that has an insane amount of kids.
0: Yeah, you teased that one yesterday.
1: I know, I totally forgot to get to it.
0: No, it's fine. I just can't wait to figure out how many kids he has.
1: Yeah, it's going to be the same as last year. I'll tease stuff and then I'll get to it like a day or two later.
0: Yeah, that happens.
1: That's my thing. That's my gimmick.
0: Mm-hmm.
1: Do we have the audio of the wedding day?
0: I think he's loading it right this second.
1: All right, bang.
0: One second. Almost there.
1: So this woman has a theory that women think of the other guys on their wedding day. This can't be accurate. So on the wedding day, when it's her big day, you think that there would be so many other things to be stressed about that she wouldn't be thinking about other dudes.
0: Yeah. I think it's up there.
1: How insulting.
0: The one guy?
1: Oh, yeah, the one guy. Here it is.
2: Girls, don't ever marry your second choice. He is not the man you still think about at 2 a.m. Don't marry him. Every girl has that one guy. The one who ruined her for everybody else. You never get over him. You just learn to live without him. He set the standard. Every kiss after him feels weaker. Every I love you sounds quieter. You also compare silently every single day, even on your wedding day. You settle for safe because dangerous broke you.
1: What? So on the wedding day, they're still thinking of other dudes.
0: Yep.
1: Wow. No wonder this guy, I got some audio of this dude. He went to Walmart and got a wedding ring, which, I mean, why does it matter the store you get the ring at? I just never understood that. Why does it matter what store you get the ring at?
0: I mean, you want to say no, but.
1: If it's right? A pretty ring, what does it matter?
0: Right. That's how it should be.
1: They've got you bamboozled that you need to go to, you know, if you want to go to a fancy store to get one, because that's your thing, sure. But you shouldn't feel bad because you went to Walmart to get a wedding ring because you want to save a few dollars.
0: Mm-hmm. No, I mean, I agree.
1: But if this lady's right that women are always thinking about other dudes on their wedding day, you should only get the wedding ring at Walmart.
0: Correct. I agree with that as well.
2: Once again, and you swore to yourself, never again. You'll say I'm happy while staring at the ceiling at night, wondering what he's doing right now. Your physical body will be in the bed next to your husband, but your soul will still be in that old car, that old motorcycle, the old apartment, the old version of you that felt alive. You'll teach your daughters to never settle while secretly knowing you did.
1: Oh, so women are out there just settling? Gosh, that's awful.
0: That to me is like, especially when a woman is like having a wedding, she gets married. I just never thought a woman would just, thought she'd always be happy. Like if she's walking down the aisle, if she said yes, and she's going through with this marriage, you know, this isn't the whatever, you know, the medieval times where you're, you know, you just have to marry who you're told to marry. It's like you have a choice. You're making that choice, and you're choosing a guy that is you don't really want to marry. Then why would you marry him?
1: Well,
0: like, I don't think a guy ever gets married to a girl that he doesn't want to marry.
1: Because we don't have the clock in our head that the clock's running out.
0: Mm-hmm.
1: And then we're like, oh, man, if I don't do it now, I may never get to do it.
0: But girls have this clock where it's like.
1: And they want to look pretty in their wedding photos. So they want to still look younger, pretty. They don't want to look older in their wedding photos.
0: So even they're admitting they're prettier when they're younger.
1: I'm just saying, like, I'm trying to think like a woman. She's like, you get into that 30 years old.
0: Yeah.
1: And you know, a lot of women don't even want marriage anymore, but the ones that do, it's like, all right, so it didn't work out with the guy that you really want to be with. This guy, he has a lot of good qualities. He's got a nice hat. So you're like,
3: nice hat.
1: So, you know what I mean? He likes to golf, so he's going to leave the house so you get some you time.
0: No woman ever is like, I married a guy that loves to golf. I love that.
1: Well, I think there are women that like the dude to have hobbies and things like that to get him out of the house.
0: Yeah.
1: Because they want to have their time. They want to be able to fart. Okay. They want to be able to watch whatever show they want to have. I'm telling you, that's what I think. Women are like, all right, he's out of the house.
0: I feel like women hate men that have hobbies.
1: I think maybe there are some, but then there are others that are like, oh, I love that he has a hobby, so he's out of the house.
3: I think it's good that both of them have hobbies. It's not good that one
0: separate hobbies or together hobbies.
3: Or together or separate, but not just one person can have a hobby and the other person
0: doesn't.
3: Right, because that's not going to work.
0: But that's not my fault.
3: It is.
0: It's not.
1: You come back this year and now everything's Derek's fault.
3: I just think.
0: Is it my fault that my wife doesn't have hobbies?
3: You got to open up her.
0: That's her problem.
3: No, you got to work as a couple. I've never once
0: been influenced to have a hobby.
1: Are you on?
3: Both sides?
0: Like, my wife's never gotten me into anything where I'm like, oh, this is my hobby now, thanks to my wife. No, I don't need to ask her what I'm into.
3: Why not?
0: What do you mean?
1: Hold on.
3: If your wife knows you, she knows what you're into.
0: She doesn't know a damn
3: and
0: thing.
3: And then she can push you into it.
0: She asked Suri what 14 hours from now was. She doesn't know anything.
3: What is 14 hours from now?
0: You do 12 and then you add 2.
4: Yeah,
1: what's up?
0: It's really, Abby. 9:30 at night would be what 14 hours from now would be, you dumbass.
3: Damn, that's a long time.
1: What's up, Abby?
5: Hey. I think this is normal, just not on your wedding day.
1: What do you mean? I don't know.
5: Like, getting married is a huge deal for women. There's so much pressure. You're worried, you know, how the day is going to go. You hope everyone has a good time. You want your pictures to turn out well. You want to look pretty. You hope everyone gets along. You're also hoping you said yes to the right guy. Like, so many things are racing through your head. But I would say you think about other guys in the weeks before your wedding, just like not on the wedding day.
1: Well, that's still rude. That doesn't make it better.
5: I mean, that's the truth. Like, you'll talk to your friends about it, you know, the other guys. I'm sure.
1: All right, I got an idea. If you have 50 kills, because we just played audio yesterday, and they asked, you know, women in college how many kills they had, and they had like 50, 55 kills. So that would take weeks to think about all those guys, right?
5: It's the one. You always think about the one.
0: That would take weeks.
5: Yeah. I think people, you know.
1: So out of all those 55, there's the one that really, you know, stuck out.
5: For sure. Yeah. And I think, you know, women are looking at old photos, you know, and it's not like it's all good memories, but there are some where you go like, wow, he was really good. And, you know, as a married woman, all you have are the memories of the guys you enjoyed from your past.
1: Well, don't you have your husband? Like your present, right?
5: I mean,
1: as a married woman, all you have is the guys that used to nail you. That's all you have. You got a whole ass husband. Can't you enjoy him?
5: You're just not admitting it. Like, you're done with like having new experiences. You're with the same person every day. Like, that can be fun, but it's still the same guy.
1: Gosh, make it sound horrible.
5: So like, thinking about your past keeps it fun.
1: So you're saying that women think about their past and the things that they have done if they're in a committed marriage where they're not going to cheat on their husband and stuff. All they take with them is the memories of the guys that they used to hook up with.
5: Absolutely. Just like, I don't think so on your wedding day. Like,
1: do men do that?
5: Not anyone else. For sure.
1: Chris, I mean, you're a married man.

0: was made for you.
1: It is. It was like God put it together for me. Mm. It's fantastic.
2: It's like a country song. Jeez.
1: I'm sorry.
3: It's like God made her for me.
2: God made her for me.
0: No, it's not called Manifest. It's
3: she
0: called
3: was
0: abduction.
3: Yours, but now abduction. She's mine.
1: It's not abduction. I didn't
2: that
1: have,
2: ass is fine.
3: She alien. Got a big old damn behind. She was yours, but now she's mine.
1: Yep.
0: Right.
3: Belle wants to make a comment. Belle, on your wedding day, were you thinking about all those dingy dongs from the past?
4: No, but I can tell you right now, on my wedding day, there was one guy, and he said, you look good. I mean, and then my brother-in-law.
3: Wait a second. You had a man on your wedding day comment about your looks.
4: And an in-law telling me how lucky my husband was going to be. Can you imagine what they're thinking? I wonder how.
3: Oh, they're thinking perverted. They're thinking with their zippers. Oh,
4: yeah. But that's normal now. That's normal, young lady. But
3: man, this is why women choose the bear. Right?
4: A woman sitting here thinking about.
3: No, men are nasty. So you're at your own wedding, and you're telling me that a guy came up to you and said, you're into like biting his lip and going, you look good. Like perverted. And then you have.
0: He thinks he's being nice.
3: Then you have in-laws that are like, ooh, you're going to be so. You're so lucky you get to hump that.
4: I love it. Sick. It's nice to get those compliments on your wedding night.
3: It's worse that you like it.
4: The vibe that comes from that person.
3: You're the problem.
4: The vibe that comes from that person on that night when you're going to get it so good, so hard, feels good that night, but don't think about it.
3: Yeah, you're getting compliments from other dudes, and they're like looking at you like you're a piece of meat. Yes. Abby, that's nasty, right?
4: Yes, and I didn't wear
5: it. You're enjoying it, so you're not like,
4: well, you know what's enjoying it, Mom? It's when you're married, sweetheart, and you're sitting there and think it is normal.
5: I am married.
4: Think of every. There's a penny and a nickel, honey. Penny can give you plenty, a nickel can give you pickle, but let me tell you, plenty of pickle. But you, as a woman, you're an afterthought. You're penny, nickel, just pickle. That's an afterthought. You don't think about those things when you're being a hoe before you get married.
3: Okay, so you reminisce about being a hoe. You reminisce about your hoe days you got married.
5: I feel like you were the biggest hoe.
4: No, I didn't. I am an I am, honey. I was. Trust me, and probably better than you. Okay?
5: No, I think you are, probably.
4: But, no, listen, I don't think I am. I'm holding down a fork, honey, to a man that can get it anywhere. Think about that. You probably got a small one up there that's got to control your little panties.
5: But I'm just saying, if you have thoughts about the past, I think it's normal.
3: Abby was just saying it's normal to do that. I think it's
4: sick. Something that's pretty cool. When you have men, I had two rendezvous that were amazing before my marriage. And those,
3: you still think about those, Belle?
4: Only time that they come to my
5: mind. She wouldn't describe it like that. She's just lying.
4: Only time that they come to my mind, and this would be coming from any typical woman out there that's having problems in their relationship.
3: Oh, gosh. So anytime you get in a fight with your girl, she's thinking about other wieners?
0: Yeah. Maybe,
3: that's
0: yeah.
3: An eggplant pops in her head? Terrible. All right, quick break.
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0: Caller 20 right now. We'll get to qualify. So we were just talking about, you know, wedding day. And Amy, you had a comment.
1: Yes.
0: All right. Yes. What was your comment?
1: The question was, do I still think about my exes when I was going to get married or whatever, right?
2: Yeah.
1: Yeah, I think about how unlucky they are not to have me, you know, because they, you know, they're an ex for a reason. You know what I mean?
0: So you're thinking about, oh, they missed out on this.
1: Yeah. You know what I mean? You know, that other girl talking about she was getting, you know, hits and stuff by other guys and her uncle.
0: No, like on her wedding day, in her wedding dress, yeah. These guys were not macking on her, but they were lusting after her.
1: Yeah, especially the uncle.
0: Yeah, that's
1: weird.
0: You
1: changed her diaper probably. Yeah, because he probably changed her diaper when she was a kid.
0: You know, some uncles are weird, though. You know what I mean?
2: There's some always, of them are.
0: Every family's got, like, the creepy uncle.
1: Yeah, but if that guy, you know, I'd be like, don't you wish you would have talked to me? That's his loss.
0: His loss. So that's what you were thinking. Oh, man, these guys could have had this as a wife, but they messed up.
1: They played too long.
0: Yeah. Have you had a guy break your heart?
1: Oh, yeah. Yeah.
0: Did he cheat on you?
1: Boy, he was cheating while we were in the relationship.
0: Oh. That's terrible.
1: But I stayed. I was young. You know, when you're young, right?
0: Yep. You think he's going to change? You think that you can change the man and make him into, you know, you could be the one to get him to stop cheating?
1: Yeah.
0: You think yours is the golden uterus that's going to be the one that tames him?
1: Yeah, that's what you think. But yeah. He's cheating on you, and you find out and you're still there. And you're like, dang, I'm the stupid one.
0: Yeah. Well, you know what? You learned. You learned not to tolerate that behavior. Thank you, Amy, for the call. Appreciate it. Let me go to Lewis. What's up, Lewis?
3: How you doing, sir?
0: What's up, buddy? You are caller 20.
3: Fantastic.
0: All right, got you qualified for the Loaded Louis. So are you a listener of the program?
3: Absolutely, man. The last event you guys had, I think you did sign my bobblehead, man. I've had that thing for like 13 years.
0: Oh, that's cool. Which event was that? Was that a BMS Live or was it at the Christmas photo opportunity?
3: That was the first. The one that you had that big ticket giveaway.
0: Oh, yeah. That was like a year ago, so you were at that one.
2: Nice.
0: That's awesome. We signed a bobblehead. Was it the three-headed one?
3: No, it was just yours. It was just yours, and then you signed a Big Buck Ranch hat.
0: Oh, nice. This guy, he's actually a fan of the show.
3: Yeah. It was a great time, man. It was a great time.
2: Imagine that, listening during the show.
0: We had that. Yeah, I know. Isn't that crazy? Guys listening, we're on the air. We had this three-headed bobblehead.
2: That thing is, I don't know, it's a relic.
0: I turned it into a two-headed bobblehead as I smashed Nard's head in.
2: Oh, damn.
0: Oh. Yeah.
2: Damn it.
0: So, but you know what I mean? I cut it off the neck.
2: Yeah.
0: So, you know, if we ever get somebody else, I can just add their head to
2: it. Add a head right there.
0: Like Chris, I could put your head on it. Or Swift.
2: Yeah. Yep.
0: Right? All right. Well, hang on, Lewis. You are qualified for the Loaded Louis. And we'll get you qualified again next hour. Super excited because also next week we start our $1,000 giveaway. So it's another reason to listen to our program because we're so very nice.
2: Mm-hmm.
0: So this woman says that she gets mad at her man for being too loyal.
4: I feel like trying to play with my intelligence because I go phone this morning, ain't nothing in there. I go to the DMs, bitch, he ain't talking to nothing but the homeboys.
0: So she's like, he's not talking to any other women. He's only talking to his buddies. And she's like, oh, she's getting the ick.
4: That was 5 weeks ago. Like, bitch, do I look slow? Where is the hoes, Marcus? Like, I feel like you're trying to play with me.
0: Right. She's like, doesn't believe that he's being that loyal. Right. Going through the phone and there's no evidence. There's nothing. There's not even a crumb. Not a morsel of cheating. And she's like annoyed that he's being so loyal. Mm-hmm. And Nard, you brought it up that women get really annoyed when the man is too loyal.
5: Oh, they do. They do, because they're so used to that toxic about, like, oh, you're talking to somebody or you're flirting with somebody. And then when you're, like, super squeaky clean, they're just like, ah, I'm just going to argue.
0: Are you drunk?
5: Nope.
2: You sound like it.
0: Yeah, like, it sounds

0: really painful as you're trying to use words.
1: No, it's just a sore throat.
0: Okay. Is it from the photo?
2: Did he say a sure throat?
0: No, he said sore. A sore throat.
2: Oh, okay. A sore throat. Okay.
1: Yeah.
0: Yeah, I got one of those sore throats.
2: Yeah.
1: He sounded hammered right
0: Yeah,
1: now.
0: Yeah.
2: Yeah.
0: Is it the whole thing about not having that Adderall? Is that the problem?
2: Oh, yeah. No doubt. No doubt.
1: Yeah, a little bit, yeah.
2: A little bit.
0: A little bit?
2: A little bit. I would say a lot of it.
1: Yep.
0: And so women get upset when the man is too loyal.
1: They do.
0: So would you say that your current woman that you're with is upset that you're so loyal?
1: No, not all the time, but like I'll catch her. I'll be like, man, you're just really trying to just find anything. Like, I'll call her out on it. I'm like,
0: I mean, she could just ask us. We'll tell her what a bad guy you
2: yeah,
0: are.
2: Yeah, yeah, yeah. We'll tell her how not loyal
1: oh,
2: he is.
1: Oh, okay.
0: Yeah. You know, with the hookers in Fort Myers.
1: Yeah, yeah.
0: Porta potty and stuff
2: this
0: like that.
2: Morning when he got here, he told me about the girls that he was talking to, you know, now, currently.
1: What? Yeah. I said what? Not. Okay.
2: You said people are reaching back out to you, like, trying to rekindle
1: No,
2: stuff.
1: They're not.
2: Okay.
0: I actually interrupted that conversation, yes, right, and yeah, that's what okay. I recall.
2: I'm just helping you out.
1: No, you're he's, not he's helping nothing. You out.
2: I'm getting her a little jealous.
1: A little jealous.
0: Or narcissist. I like her when she's a little jelly.
1: She's a cutie when it does.
2: What?
0: She's a cutie when it
2: does. Did he say she's a cutie with a nose?
0: I don't know.
1: No, what she does.
0: I don't know what he said. I just know that he's hammer.
2: Okay. I thought he said she's a cutie with a nose.
0: Man, I don't want to know. I love being on this show. It's so great, man. It's a great show to be on.
2: He does. He sounds like that Roll Tide guy.
0: Man, I tell you what, it's a great show to be on.
2: Don't matter, man. Roll Tide.
0: It doesn't matter. Roll Nard, man.
2: Roll Nard, man.
3: Roll Nard.
0: This dude hates his wife.
4: Bro, I've been sitting in this car for about 2 hours now because I refuse to go inside and be with my wife. Like, I hate her that much. The only reason why I'm with her is because I'm broke and I don't have nowhere else to go. Like, I can't afford to rent on my own. And she makes more money than me. So, I mean, if I was to get a good job tomorrow, I'd be gone just like that.
0: I wonder how many guys just sit in their car or their truck and they're like, oh, gosh, I hate my wife. Right?
2: It's dark.
0: They're just hoping that the boss gives them extra hours.
2: Yeah.
4: With a woman I really want. I can't afford the woman I want, so I got to settle for her.
0: Oh, that's the worst.
2: Uh-huh.
0: Right?
2: Mm-hmm.
0: It's going in there, you get the Coach bag, but you really want the Chanel?
2: Right.
0: Golly, poor guy.
2: Yeah.
0: Jeez.
2: That sucks.
0: But you know what? Those Coach bags are probably better built.
2: I doubt it. Did Chanel?
0: You're getting a better deal.
2: Mm-hmm.
0: You know, maybe this guy needs to reevaluate his marriage.
2: All right.
0: He might have a good thing right in front of his eyes.
2: He might.
0: All right. Anybody not get any booty so far in 2026? I want to talk to you next. 1-855-FU-BILLY. Hang on.
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Good morning, Coachella Valley. It's KCLB. It's Mighty Iris. And happy belated birthday to Lars of Rancid, guitarist, vocalist. He turned 55 yesterday. So happy birthday to him.

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1: It's Riley Green, and I'm here with Boot Barn.
2: When I was growing up in Alabama, we didn't have cowboys. Just small tracts of land, no big open fields. And to me, a cowboy was somebody that was tough, that wasn't scared to work. My dad was kind of a cowboy in my eyes. You know, he built houses his whole life. You have to have a pretty good work ethic to get up every morning and go do construction work in a hot sun in Alabama. And that was our version of a cowboy where I grew up.
1: Riley Green and Boot Barn, sharing a deep respect for the cowboy way.
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Rock on!

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1: It's KCLB, and on this very day, August 31st, 1991, the number one album was Metallica's Black Album, and it stayed number one for 4 whole weeks. That is just, imagine if that would happen today. How long do you think that album would stay number one? I would think it would be number one for years.

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I didn't yet. I want to see that. It's the horror film about like a Barney the Dinosaur kind of character. It looks creepy as hell. 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

KCLB rocks. Oh my God. Did you guys watch Dugout Dads? Oh my, I'm addicted to it. I've watched it like over 5 times because they're really quick episodes. Okay, what I'm talking about is the guys from The Sandlot. Those kids, yes, they're all grown up. They're in a new series on YouTube. It's free. It's 9 episodes. They're like 5 minutes long, but it's so quick and witty. If you talk, you'll miss a joke. So just be quiet and watch it.

It's KCLB. It's Mighty Iris. Going back to Dugout Dads and the Sandlot guys, I might have secured a phone interview this week with three of them. I think they're going to be on the phone call together. So I think that'll work. That's my first four-way phone call. We'll see what happens.

What's up? It's KCLB. All right, so you guys used to watch Boy Meets World, right? I know you did. So did I. Remember Topanga? She's in Dugout Dads as well. She plays Hamilton. Remember him? Patrick Renna. Look him up. He's in so many movies. She plays his wife in the series, and she's so funny. You got to watch it. Dugout Dads on YouTube.

All right, guys, it's hot out there. You want to cool off? You want to go surfing in a safe space? We have passes for Palm Springs Surf Club. Just keep on listening with us for your chance to win.

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KCLB rocks. It's Mighty Iris. And you know what? I decided to not go back to that doctor because my ear still itches and he did not care at all. They just wanted to do other things like get blood work done, anything to like make me pay more instead of treating me for what I went there for originally, which was for my ear. It's obvious he does not care. He wouldn't even look at me half the time. So no. Next. I need to find a new doctor.

It's KCLB. Hello, it's Mighty Iris. And if you're in the mood for happy hour today, deep dive happy hour at Del Rey. That's going on today. Villa Royale. Meet you there? Okay, cool.

0: 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More rock next.
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I say you look so fine that I really want to make you mine. 4, 5, 6, come on and get your kicks. 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

Hello, it's KCLB. It's Mighty Iris. It's okay. So I thought the last day of summer was going to be, I thought it already happened actually, but the last day of summer is September 22nd. So it's almost here.

It's KCLB, and now that I know summer is winding down, make sure you tune in for your chance to win those Palm Springs Surf Club passes. We're going to hook you up all week.

Hello there. It's KCLB. It's Mighty Iris. So happy hour today. There's a bunch of happy hours going on weekly. I just never make it to one. And I get out in enough time. I just don't feel like I can't. I wouldn't make it to work the next day. I know myself. But there's free happy hour at the Perch. I don't think the drinks are free. I think just the event is free at Thompson Palm Springs from 4 to 6. Just in case you want to go.

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